0: About the day we started sinking, now let it sink in. 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
1: Where are you right now?
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let's get the party started. 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
1: Well, this Mandela Day, we're giving away something bigger than a house. 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
2: Well, this week we met three possible finalists, and they were the possible patients out of all the thousands that entered. We had 21-year-old Musa Bia, we had Dawn Nell, who's a gran and a wife, and we had Lyndon, who's also having a severe issue with his health.
1: I can, at this point, tell you that that patient is Dawn Nell!
3: There you go. Yeah, really.
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3: That's real.
1: He's our CEO at Kagiso Tiso Holdings, Pabalo Makosholo.
2: Pabalo, I think it's the perfect time now is you can share with us. 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
1: Well, this Mandela Day, we're giving away something bigger than a house. 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
1: When was the last time that you physically knocked on your neighbor's door and why?
2: 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I absolutely know my neighbors. 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
3: Hi, it's Danny. Quintus here from Pinetown, recently moved. 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I can honestly say I've met my neighbors, but my kids know everybody. They know the neighbors and their children and even know what they've got in the fridge. So yeah, we've left it to the kids to help us get to know our neighbors.
1: We are living in a very different world.
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0: Coast Radio. Well, I haven't done this in a minute. Weekend breakfast. The name is Dion G in for Zisto. Happy Saturday to you. It's 6 a.m. Wherever you may be in KZN, let me just say, it is cold. So we'll make up for that with good music and some warm vibes. Hope you're ready because we're getting the show started with more music, less talk. We call it 30 minutes of the good stuff.
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0: another song from Janet Jackson that didn't make the charts, but it was popular. You know, back in the 90s, if any of your grown-ups bought a CD or an album, they would listen to every single track and then they make it a family hit. It wasn't really a radio hit or a chart topic. It was just a family hit. This is one of those songs, Whoops Now. But then again, we play the songs that you love and you and your family love. So that's why it's cool to listen to us. Good morning. Okay, I got to say this, right? Fahida from Sport is here with me. I got a problem, right? Morning.
1: Morning. How's it?
0: Right. So many people don't know this, right? The worst thing a radio presenter can ever have, the worst thing, it's not about, and this is a true story. I'm sharing with you something you will not find on Wikipedia this morning. There's something that every radio presenter, if they don't have this, they are lucky. But the chosen ones that do...
1: I'm one of the chosen ones, right? Yeah.
0: It's when sinus issues hit you in the morning and you're going to do a radio show, you know?
1: Yeah.
0: So I'm there right now. I sound like DJ Nasal.
1: Playing the hits of post-nasal drink.
0: And you know what it is, right? I appreciate now, right? I'm with you in the evening, right? Weekday evening. So I don't really embrace the cold. But this morning was so hard.
1: Ooh.
0: It was so hard to have a shower and then get you. It was just so cold.
1: Yeah.
0: You know? I'm sure I'm not alone.
1: I've changed my routine to wake up, open my laptop, and then jump in the shower. So I thought you were going to say wake up, brush up.
0: No, whatever,
1: I don't leave the bed. I just pull out my laptop, start working, and then so the laptop's warmed up. I'm warmed up, and then yeah.
0: Okay, we're gonna continue this conversation in a moment. Dion G with you till 10 this morning in Fazisto. I trust you're off to a great morning wherever you may be.
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0: good morning to you from the sports team. Let's kick off with rugby this morning. The Springboks have only lost 7 tests against Wales in the past, having won 36 out of their previous 44 encounters. Now, the two sides will meet for the 45th time in today's Nations Championship clash at Kings Park here in Durban. South Africa has won its previous 2 encounters in the comp against England and Scotland, while Wales beat Fiji but lost to Argentina. The world champions' biggest ever victory of 96-13 over Wales was at Loftus-Versfeld in the 80s, while they also beat them 73-0 in Cardiff in November last year. Tonight's fixture will kick off just before 6 o'clock. The All Blacks kick off the day's action in the Nations Championship. They take on Ireland at 10 past 9 this morning. Japan also in action before 12 o'clock. They take on France. The Wallabies lock horns with Italy at 10 past 12. Argentina end of the day's action against England at 10 past 9 tonight. And then South African fighter Dricus du Plessis hopes to begin his quest to reclaim the UFC middleweight title when he takes on Nigerian-American Kamaru Usman in Oklahoma on Sunday, which is tomorrow. Now, du Plessis successfully defended the belt twice before losing to Khamzat Chimaev in August last year. Now, Usman has described himself as a money-weight fighter, but du Plessis believes his opponent has lost sight of what truly matters.
1: He is an incredible fighter, future Hall of Famer. He's done great things, but to call yourself right now a money-weight fighter just means you've basically made peace with the fact that you will go wherever the money is and you don't really have that goal set on being the best in the world anymore.
0: And then ending off with some football, Spain and Argentina are set to clash in a blockbuster FIFA World Cup final in New Jersey tomorrow, with both teams chasing a history. Argentina, led by Lionel Messi, are aiming to become the first nation since Brazil in 1962 to retain the World Cup, while Spain are targeting a second global crown after their 2010 triumph. France and England will battle for third place tonight at the World Cup. Following semi-final heartbreak, Los Blues fell 2-0 to Spain, while England suffered another setback, losing 2-1 to Argentina after leading. Both teams look to salvage pride in the tournament's dreaded playoff for bronze. That clash set to kick off at 9 p.m. But that's it for now for the East Coast Radio Sports Team. I'm Faida Crouch.
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It's a modern day love song, Money Long, Made for Me, East Coast Radio, 6:42 is your time. Now, I got to say this, right? Moments ago, Fahina from Sport, we were talking about sinus issues, right? And it's got me thinking, right? The last time I did this show was...

0: Me thinking, right? The last time I did this show was 4 years ago. Actually, 4.5 years ago, right? And back then, right? True story this is, right? I used to have a steam. You put a bucket of water, hot
1: yes.
0: water, put the towel over your head.
1: Yes, yes, yes.
0: And if you want to be creative, put some Vicks in there. If you want to be really something special, put some menthol crystals.
1: Mm-hmm.
0: Trust me. Yeah, that works.
1: Yeah, that one. That would slap.
0: Look at you now.
1: Now that you mention it, that would actually slap. Genuinely.
0: Right. Well, the difference is, let me just say this, right? I've had sinus issues very late in life. I think as a child growing up, I never really had mm-hmm. any allergy issues. But I didn't know I was actually having it. Because
1: I get that.
0: Yeah, you know, it's like you're having it, but you don't know. Because I don't have the runny nose or what's the other parts? The sneezing. I don't have any of those. I just have that post-nasal drip.
1: Bro.
0: And it's the worst thing in the world to have. Trust me when I say it. What do you have?
1: So I can relate to all of those things. You don't have the typical runny nose. I do have the sneezes.
0: Okay.
1: Especially when there's a lot of dust being held, like carpets and the air cons and oh my gosh.
0: But wait, I gotta say this.
1: Yeah.
0: The air con is actually your friend in this.
1: No. But like I know when the air con hasn't been cleaned.
0: Oh, you got that detection.
1: Yeah, I've got so like the minute I walk in a room and it's freezing cold, sneezes.
0: Okay.
1: And the filters need to be cleaned out.
0: Right.
1: But like the post-nasal drip and the stuffy nose and the headache.
0: Yes.
1: And the itchy eyes. Oh, my days. The itchy eyes.
0: And the blurry vision.
1: Oh, my days. Tick.
0: So to all my peeps in KZN listening in and you saying, hey, I wake up in the morning with some sniffles. I wake up in the morning with all the other ailments of allergies. Mm. All I want to say to you is have some sniffs off hot water. Well, safely.
1: Yeah.
0: In a bucket with a towel. It's the only way. I mean, the medication route, I think I've reached a new level in my life where medication don't work anymore.
1: I'm tired of nasal spray.
0: It doesn't work anymore.
1: Tired.
0: There wasn't an ad. It was just, they don't work anymore for some people, right? But anyway, let's move on to a happier thought. The happier thought is that the sun is going to come out soon. And then maybe we can see how the day is going to be. It's a very busy day in KZN. I'll tell you all about that. But first things first, your weather. What is the maximum temperatures around the major parts of KZN today? Well, mostly clear all across KZN. Your maximums starting with Pietermaritzburg 26, Ladysmith a high of 25, Moy River a high of 22. I really feel for you because you started off with 0 degrees. Kokstad 22, Royal National Park 21, Underberg. When Underberg is on a minus temperature, you know it's cold. They started off at minus 2. A high of 22 today. Newcastle 26. And looking at Margate 23. Richards Bay 26. Ulundi 27. Ikopo 25. And finally Durban. A high of 24 today. So pretty much a chilled day all across KZN.
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0: Leona Lewis bringing the millennials back to love with this song. It's called Bleeding Love. East Coast Radio, closer towards 7 a.m. Getting used to saying that. Got your first look at Newswatch coming up in a few, as well as the big song for the FIFA World Cup final. It's also coming up on East Coast Radio.
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8: Four men have been handed lengthy jail sentences following a series of armed robberies at schools in the Pinetown area. Mthobisi Shozi, Brian Charles, Bonelo Mkulisi and Lebohang Makwasa were convicted of multiple counts of robbery, kidnapping and attempted robbery. Prosecutors say the group was linked to a string of incidents at schools in 2023. The court heard that the men posed as donors to gain access to three schools before robbing staff and holding a learner at gunpoint. They robbed them of their phones and laptops. KZN PA spokesperson Natasha Ramkisunkara says several items taken during the robberies were recovered from them.
9: The NPA welcomes the effective sentence of 35 years direct imprisonment imposed by the Pinetown Regional Court on the four men. Schools are vital institutions within our communities and must remain safe environments where teaching and learning can take place without fear, intimidation or criminal interference.
8: Nigeria says it's completed the evacuation of nearly 1,500 of its citizens from South Africa. The evacuations took place over several weeks as pressure mounted on undocumented foreign nationals to leave the country. Nigeria has condemned xenophobia and violence against foreign nationals, but says it will continue engaging South Africa through diplomatic channels. Other countries, including Uganda, Ghana, and Mozambique, have also been repatriating citizens. And Iran's army says it's hit U.S. military targets in Kuwait and Jordan in response to attacks. The country's state broadcaster says the army struck U.S. allies in the Gulf, hitting an ammunition depot. communication bridges and fuel tanks. The latest developments come as bombing intensified in the Middle East, with the United States launching a seventh straight night of attacks on Iran. Both sides have continued targeting key infrastructure, while shipping in the Strait of Hormuz also came under assault. UN Secretary General Antonio Guterres has meanwhile voiced growing concerns over the escalating conflict, particularly attacks on civilian infrastructure in Iran and across the region. Weatherwise, back home, expect sunshine today with temperatures rising to a high of 24 degrees in Durban, Maritzburg, Newcastle and Richards Bay 26, Margate 23, Ullundi 27, Ladysmith 25, 22 for Cockstadt, Moy River and the Berg. Sea swells are reaching 2 metres in Durbs this morning with sunset at 16 after 5.
0: Okay, it's 7:02 in the morning and I felt like I needed something to pick me up today. So this is what I picked up.
10: 1, 2, 3, 4!

0: day the stars were shining bright.
1: But now the milkman's on his way, it's too late to say goodnight.
2: So say good morning!
1: Ah, good morning!
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4: Nothing could be grander than to be in Louisiana in the morning. In the morning. Oh, I'm sorry, I thought we were still going.

0: This is a beautiful song. A beautiful song in every way. Bryan Adams. Have you ever really loved a woman? From back in the 90s. The best way to give you a Saturday morning pick-me-up is by listening into us, East Coast Radio. So I want to talk sport, right? So Fahida and I were talking about this moments ago, and last weekend was the Wimbledon final, right? So little disclaimer, right? I'm a guy, and I think I'm one of the very rare guys that say I don't watch soccer because I never was introduced to it as a kid. Mm-hmm. Right, I think blame private school. Blame private school. I don't know. They introduced me to cricket. They introduced me to tennis. They introduced me to rugby. A little bit of swimming, and another sport. But that's how I learned sport. It's so important to learn sport at a young age. Mm. So forgive me. I don't know much about soccer, right? But I do know what I need to know. But I want to talk about Wimbledon last week, right? Because I was upset a little bit. Because if you've been following Wimbledon, right, you notice that the ladies' side, they're giving us some surprises. Sabalenka, who always was going to win, fell off.
1: Yep.
0: And then she highlighted something that made me realize that this is something that sport doesn't need to have. Why do they interview people after they lose and ask them dumb questions? Seriously. It's like they interviewed her. How do you feel? She says, how do you think I feel?
1: Yeah.
0: How do you think I feel?
1: Her answer was great, though.
0: Yeah.
1: And she got so much of backlash. Because she was like, oh, she's going to have one, two witties, you know, cry about it and then, bounce back.
0: She said she wants to get drunk and then forget about it. Yeah, she was honest, right?
1: She got so much of backlash for making a statement like that. And I was like, but she's human.
0: She's human. Yeah.
1: She's a person.
0: Yeah.
1: Would you not do the same? Oh, but it's a bad example. Okay.
0: No, I think we need to cut some slack with sporting heroes, right?
1: Yeah.
0: And I'll tell you why, right? The same goes for cricket players. When they play and they lose a tournament, then the captain's got to come there and be interviewed.
1: Yeah.
0: Where do you think you got it wrong? Please, man.
1: We lost.
0: We lost. We got it wrong.
1: That's the wrong thing.
0: It's like at that point, I think the level of dumbness is tested.
1: Shame.
0: Because like you're asking a dumb question to somebody who's feeling something that they can't really verbalize, and you asking the question to make them think, should I really say it? And I'm waiting for some player to say, I really feel what I really feel. You know, live on TV.
1: Like Sabalenka.
0: Yeah, she was the honest one, right?
1: Yeah.
0: But even though Naomi Osaka even said, she doesn't come for interviews. When she loses, she just walks out.
1: Yeah.
0: I don't want to be interviewed by anybody because it's obvious. I'm not there anymore. And focus on the person who's moving forward.
1: Yeah.
0: Right? So what do you think? Should they be interviewed or not? People who lose in a tournament, should they be interviewed immediately after the loss or not?
1: I think it's difficult. It's such a catchy situation. Because especially if it's a team like, for instance, if you have a local team, right? Our local domestic teams. You'd like to know what's on their minds, what they're thinking. Whether they won or lost. You want to get a sense of what's happening out on the field.
0: Right.
1: And what the players are thinking. What the coach is thinking on the sidelines or up in the change rooms. What the conversations were during a halftime or a tea break or whatever the case is. So it's such a tricky one. And it's hard not to ask questions. Like I said, it's a catch-22. It's hard not to ask, how do you feel? But
0: maybe ask a better question.
1: Yeah, you've got to be creative. That's one thing. As a journalist, you've got to probably just talk more game than emotion, I guess.
0: I think I would ask them that, you know what, moving forward, what can you take away from this?
1: Yeah.
0: You know, different way of saying it. Or what can the team learn from this?
1: Yeah.
0: You know?
1: It's the obvious thing is that they've lost.
0: Yeah, they lost. And
1: they're
0: feeling
1: devastated. Ugh. Yeah.
0: Don't say how you feel.
1: Swack.
0: Okay, anyway, let's ask KZN. What do you think, right? If a team is playing sport, we're using tennis as an example. If you lose and you get an interview, do you think it's fair for them to have an interview if you lose? And then for the interview person to ask all the silly questions? I mean, it's a very straightforward answer. I think, my opinion, I think if you lose, you have a right to be there or not be there. You have a choice. I just think, I personally would not be there. I would say, I want a moment to consolidate my feelings and then I'll come back and talk to you. If there needs to be an interview, right?
1: Yeah.
0: But let's ask KZN, 061-792-9495. Send us a voice note. Do you think in the world of sport, if a losing team has to have an interview, Should it happen immediately after the match, or should they just pass the interview, right? Should they have an interview if you lose? Simply put, 061-792-9495.
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0: to see how she's matured over time. She's South African, by the way, if you didn't know. Amy Jones and Nobody, her big song that debuted on East Coast Radio a few years back. And good to see she's still making charts hits in 2026. East Coast Radio it is on a Saturday morning, Dion and Vazisto till 10 a.m. The question we pose to you is a very simple one. Do you think sporting teams or sporting heroes, if they're on a loss after a match, should they have an interview regarding how they feel? Yes or no? Or what are your feelings or thoughts on that? Let's listen to what you had to say.
1: Morning, Dion. Ah, it's nice to hear you on a Saturday morning. I loved your good morning song. This is Sue from Umtalumi, and I don't think it's nice to interview the captain of the losing team straight after the match. Give him a break. Let him go and get over it first. Shame. I feel so sorry for them when they grab the players straight afterwards. They're so exhausted, and then they've got to sit there and be polite and nice. No, I agree with you. They shouldn't be interviewed.
0: I like that. So, and there's many reasons why. There's a moment where you got to understand, hey, I lost, and I need to be there for my team. And maybe talk to them first. They need consoling too. I mean, true story, right? Let's listen to another.
2: Good morning, Dion. I wouldn't say the interview is gamp. I would say it's mainly stupid. You are emotional, you have lost. The interviewer himself had watched the game and seen where it all went wrong. Now he or she is nagging you with these 1,001 stupid questions.
0: True story. I like that one. I think let's listen to one more, and we're pretty much getting a sense what KZN have to say.
3: Morning all, my name is Moulton, and regarding the question of losers being interviewed, I just feel that after any sports events, don't have an interview. Give the loser or the winner for that matter a chance to address the media. Allow them to say what's on their mind. If it's a losing team and they don't feel like talking, they'll probably say something like, I'm a bit overwhelmed right now, but thanks for the support, or something like that.
0: I like the take. Thank you for dropping us a line this morning. Really much appreciated. I think it's safe to say we feel for the players. The question is whether sport will change their mind and theory on it. I think we'll never know.
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0: Mzansi, get ready for Lotto Jackpot draws. 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

0: Right, let's kick off with rugby. Standing Springbok captain Peter Steph Du Toit has backed South Africa's latest crop of newcomers to make their mark on the international stage. Now, tight head prop Carlos Sadie, lock Ruben van Heerden, fly half Vusi Moyo and wing Yaku Williams are all set to earn their first test caps against Wales in this afternoon's Nations Championship clash at Kings Park. Now, Du Toit says the new caps have adapted well to the Springbok environment and believes they are ready to showcase their talent at test level.
1: All of them came in open-minded and they really adapt quite fast, and the way we want to play and how things are done here and how the system works and what's expected of them, they really adapt quite well. If you look at the intensity they brought and the excitement, I think that's probably the most important thing, is the excitement and the hunger for them. People that's here to see how hungry they are and excited they are to play and put their jersey on, and for them to get the opportunity to play at Kings Park is unbelievable.
0: Kickoff to that one is just before 6 o'clock, and then South African fighter Dricus du Plessis hopes to begin his quest to reclaim the UFC middleweight title when he takes on Nigerian-American Kamaru Usman in Oklahoma overnight. Now, du Plessis successfully defended the belt twice before losing it to Khamzat Chimaev in August last year. Now, Usman has described himself as a moneyweight fighter, but du Plessis believes his opponent has lost sight of what truly matters.
2: He is an incredible fighter, future Hall of Famer. He's done great things, but to call yourself right now a money weight fighter just means you've basically made peace with the fact that you will go wherever the money is and you don't really have that goal set on being the best in the world anymore.
0: Ending things off with the FIFA World Cup, France and England will battle for third place at the World Cup in Miami today, following semi-final heartbreak. Now, both teams look to salvage pride in the tournament's dreaded playoff for bronze at 9 p.m. tonight. Spain and Argentina are set to clash in a blockbuster final in New Jersey tomorrow, with both sides chasing history. Argentina, led by Lionel Messi, are aiming to become the first nation since Brazil in 1962 to retain the World Cup, while Spain are targeting a second global crown after their 2010 triumph. Right, that's it for now for the East Coast Radio Sports team. I'm Faida Crouch.
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You know what? This guy's been around for some time, but we wondered what happened to Akon. Well, hear this. He started a project in Senegal called Akon City. Right. He was trying to build a city called Akon City. $6 billion was invested. Well, he tried to get that, but suddenly it stopped because there were some funding issues along the way. But it's still under construction, apparently. We don't know if it's true. But what he's doing now, maybe he's doing this to get some money. I'm not sure. He's on tour in the US with Neo, and they're going everywhere. So I guess time will only tell. But the dreams are good of what he had for Akon City. I think that's really cool. Sounds cool, Akon City. While it would be really universal if he managed to pull it off, right? Happy Saturday morning to you. 7:43 is your time. The day is looking quite bright now. I know when I got into the studio, it was quite dark. But now the sun is coming up. It's going to be a nice chill day all across.

0: It was quite dark, but now the sun is coming up. It's going to be a nice chill day all across KZN. 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

0: In the late 90s to the early 2000s, there was a lot of electronic music that was played on the radio. This was one of them. And a one-hit wonder, Cry For You, September. That is a song which came and left 21 years ago, if you're looking at the timestamp. Closer towards 8 o'clock, we got your news watch, as well as a track that I think could be contending for Song of the Year, or maybe in the top five. It's slow, it's soft, it's soulful. That's all still to come.
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10: Hi, it's Danny. 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We just moved into a complex now. I can honestly say I've met my neighbours, but my kids know everybody. 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So yeah, we've left it to the kids to help us get to know our neighbours.
8: We are living in a very different world.
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11: After years of delays, a construction project to complete the refurbishment of Kwadukusa's Home Affairs office is set to begin soon. That's according to Public Works and Infrastructure Minister Dean McPherson. The project's been stalled for years after contractors abandoned the site. McPherson says a tender has now been awarded to get the job moving again. He's confident the project will wrap up before the end of the year. The minister spoke to journalists on the sidelines of an oversight visit to the Howick Police Station yesterday.
12: We'll be relaunching the Home Affairs office in Stanger that has also been delayed for the longest amount of time. And that's because we've got to get our projects back on track.
11: Four men have been handed lengthy jail sentences following a series of armed robberies at schools in the Pinetown area. Mtobisi Shozi, Brian Charles, Bonile Mkulisi and Lebohang Magwaza were convicted of multiple counts of robbery and kidnapping. Prosecutors say the group was linked to a string of incidents at schools in 2023. The court heard that the men posed as donors to gain access to three schools before robbing staff and holding a learner at gunpoint. KZN NPA spokesperson Natasha Ramkisunkara says several items stolen during the robberies were recovered. recovered from them.
13: The NPA welcomes the effective sentence of 35 years direct imprisonment imposed by the Pinetown Regional Court on the four men. Schools are vital institutions within our communities and must remain safe environments where teaching and learning can take place without fear, intimidation or criminal interference.
11: A multi-million rand precious stone theft case is back on the court roll in Johannesburg next week. Two suspects are due to line up before a magistrate in connection with a 2023 raid and seizure of precious stones from a property in Kilani. It's widely reported that those nabbed are suspended Ekurhuleni Metro Police Deputy Chief Julius Mkwanazi and Witness K, who testified at the Madlanga Commission of Inquiry. Here's IPED spokesperson Lizzie Suping.
14: The suspects raided a house without a warrant and seized precious stones. Three of the suspects have already appeared in court. The two were granted bail of 5,000 each, and the third suspect's charges were withdrawn because he made representations to the prosecution.
11: And finally, as people around the world give back for Mandela Day, one KZN family is living in renewed hope thanks to a life-changing act of kindness. Dawn Nell's agonizing five-year wait for knee replacement surgery finally came to an end yesterday.
15: I got you.
16: It's like a dream. It's not real.
15: It's real.
11: Through East Coast Radio and Busamed's From Pain to Possibility campaign, the wife and grandmother was selected to undergo the procedure this weekend. The 51-year-old former hotel manager who's been living with chronic pain says she can't wait to get her life back again.
17: The first thing will be probably today, I must walk on the beach and then to play with my grandkids, like really be able to run with them, you know, instead of just sitting on the chair and watching them play. And be able to go shopping with my husband, which I haven't done in more than 5 years.
11: 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On the weather front, expect sunshine today with temperatures rising to a high of 24 degrees in Durban, Maritzburg, Newcastle and Richards Bay 26, Margate 23, Ulundi 27, Ladysmith 25, 22 for Kokstad, Moy River and the Berg. Sea swells are reaching 2 metres in Durbs this morning with sunset at 16 after 5.
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0: East Coast Radio, it is KZN's number one hit music station. Beyonce with a song utilized at many weddings. Have you been to a wedding recently?
1: No. Long time.
0: I was going to ask you if you've seen the song pop up.
1: No.
0: Okay.
1: It's been a minute since I heard the song.
0: Okay.
1: Yeah.
0: Really?
1: Yeah, very long.
0: Okay. You need to listen to us more often.
1: Yeah.
0: It's a good song. You'll definitely hear it, right?
1: Yeah.
0: Now, apparently, you got a question to ask me. What is that?
1: Yeah, I heard you talking about UB40 this week. Like, I caught a whiff of it.
0: You got a... Okay. So, yeah. So true story, right? I love studying music. This is something that people don't know about me. When I say studying music, I love to know things about songs we play. UB40 doesn't really formulate part of my normal music that I listen
1: really?
0: To. I mean, I think I know they are classics. I think I'm a millennial, right? So we would say we know their songs. Like
1: yeah.
0: For me, the latter part of UB40, I like the songs that UB40 made that nobody even plays or talks about. I'll give you an example of UB40, right? They made a song. It was in, I think it was in the early 90s. I don't know which exact year. But this particular song was called Bring Me Up Your Cup. I don't know if you know the song, right?
1: Okay.
0: It wasn't really a chart-topping hit. But use this song as an illustration to tell you, this is my favorite UB40 song. Of all the UB40 songs. And I don't think many people are going to agree with me on this one. But if you don't know the song, this is what it sounds like. Do you know this one? Wait, the bass of this track is something else. Let me tell you. Wait. It's coming now. Here we go. You don't know this song?
1: No.
0: Okay. I think that this is my favorite UB40 song of all time.
1: It makes it
0: right.
1: It's the bass.
0: It's everything about the song.
1: Yeah,
0: it's unique.
1: Yeah.
0: But that is a unique song because what I'm about to tell you now about UB40 is going to break your heart. So I'm saying this out of love and out of information because I study music and like to know things about music. I discovered this week that UB40, all their big songs, now that isn't a big song, but that is their song,
1: mm-hmm.
0: right? Bring Me Up Your Cup is their song. They made that song, right? But all their big songs that you and I know and love about them are not their songs.
1: What? Kingston Town?
0: Not their song.
1: Who's?
0: Okay. So, I'm about to give you a UB40 lesson, okay. right? So, keep your radio loud for this one. I'm going to show you all the songs that they made. I'm going to give you the original person who gave it to you first, and then the version they gave. Obviously, UB40 did it better, right? But take a listen to this, because this is for educational purposes. Let's start off with a classic.
2: Red, red wine.
0: Neil Diamond did the original back in 1967.
2: Go to my head.
0: 1967, right?
2: Make me forget that I...
0: You want to wait for UB40's one?
2: Still need a soul.
1: I'm actually mad I didn't know this.
0: I mean, their version is better. UB40's version, 1983. Okay, the next one is going to be legendary. Elvis Presley. Back in 1961.

0: I've got to say, his version is nice too.
1: I knew it. I knew this.
0: Yeah. Now, UB40's version was done in 1993. And the one that many people know. Okay, come now. I hope you're getting what I'm telling you now.
1: Yeah.
0: They specialize in covers. Wait, I'm not done. I'm not done yet. I'm going to go through all the songs with you. The next one is Sonny and Cher. I got you, babe. This is from 1965. UB40, 1985.
1: No way.
0: What song did you say you like of UB40?
1: I forgot now. It's gone.
0: Kingston Town. This is it. This is the original. Lord Creator, 1970.
1: No way. Hey, they went for over this one.
0: Hey, they did it better though. Yeah. Hey. UB40 from 1990. We're not done. 1971, Eric Donaldson, Cherry O' Baby.

0: UB40's version, 1984. Okay, this is Johnny Osborne. Come Back, Darling, 1969. At least this is reggae, at least, right? I'll make you sad, it's by UB40's version, 1998. Okay, I'll give you two more, right? Two more. I can carry on going the whole day.
1: Yeah.
0: Two more. This song is called Grooving by the New Beats, 1969.

0: Okay, one more. Al Green, the original, Here I Come, 1973.
1: I didn't know UB40 covered this.
0: Well, and UB40's version from back in 1990. I think this one is better. I mean the Al Green one.
1: It's Al Green.
0: Yeah, it's Al Green. So if you didn't know this, UB40 have taken other people's songs and just done it better. That's all they've done. In a good way.
1: Can I say this?
0: Right.
1: I don't think that they covered songs. I think they did the job of keeping old songs alive.
0: I think that's a good way of looking at
1: it.
0: Yeah. I think they added some juice to it.
1: They put their flavor in.
0: Yeah.
1: Yeah.
0: And now we're grooving.
1: Yeah.
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4: 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I'm not sure where to go.

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0: It's a brand new offering from Olivia Rodrigo, and it's called Drop Dead. 8:27 is your time. Got your sport coming up at Fajita. It's a very sport day in KZN. Literally, it's a Springbok day in KZN. And a little secret surprise coming your way a little after 9. I can't tell you too much. In fact, I know about this morning, but I've been keeping it hush for a little while. Especially if you're a big Springbok supporter, you want to stick around. Somebody very special is coming into the show. I can't say who. Maybe you'll stalk the building then. Shh, shh. Gotta wait and find out.
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1: 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WhatsApp your traffic updates to 061-792-9495. 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

0: Stand-in Springbok captain Peter Steph Du Toit has backed South Africa's latest crop of newcomers to make their mark on the international stage. Tight head prop Karlu Sadie, lock Ruben van Heerden, fly half Vusi Moyo and wing Yaku Williams are all set to earn their first caps against Wales in the Nations Championship clash at Kings Park this evening. Du Toit says that new caps have adapted well to the Springbok environment and believes they are ready to showcase their talent at test level.
1: All of them came in open-minded and they really adapt quite fast, and the way we want to play and how things are done here and how the system works and what's expected of them, they really adapt quite well. If you look at the intensity they brought and the excitement, I think that's probably the most important thing, is the excitement and the hunger for them. People that's here to see how hungry they are and excited they are to play and put their jersey on, and for them to get the opportunity to play at Kings Park is unbelievable.
0: Yeah, that clash at Kings Park Stadium will kick off just before 6 o'clock. And then South African fighter Driekus du Plessis hopes to begin his quest to reclaim the UFC middleweight title when he takes on Nigerian-American Kamaru Usman in Oklahoma overnight. Now, du Plessis successfully defended the belt twice before losing it to Khamzat Chimaev in August last year. Now, Usman described himself as a moneyweight fighter, but du Plessis believes his opponent has lost sight of what truly matters.
2: He is an incredible fighter, future Hall of Famer. He's done great things, but to call yourself right now a moneyweight fighter just means you've basically made peace with the fact that you will go wherever the money is, and you don't really have that goal set on being the best in the world anymore.
0: Ending off with the FIFA World Cup, France and England, a world battle for third place at the World Cup this evening, following semi-final heartbreak. Now, both teams look to salvage pride in the tournament's dreaded playoff for bronze at 9 p.m. tonight. Spain and Argentina set to clash in a blockbuster final in New Jersey tomorrow, with both sides chasing history. Argentina, led by Lionel Messi, are aiming to become the first nation since Brazil in 1962 to retain the World Cup, while Spain are targeting a second global crown after their 2010 triumph. Right, that's it for now. For the East Coast Radio Sports team, I'm Vaida Crouch.
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0: You know, he's come back into the music industry in a big way. His name is Sketchy Bongo, proudly from Durban. And I say proudly from Durban because there was once a time when if you lived in Durban, right, you couldn't get your song noticed by a record company or even played on the radio. And I think Sketchy Bongo and the Wolfpack changed that years back. Speaking of KZN, there's a guy called Super Siso Cotello. You know him from TV? You see him. You see him in all the famous rugby games. And I always wondered, why doesn't he play rugby? Why doesn't he play? You know, but then again, I want to ask him a very big question. In fact, I've got a surprise for you. He's in the studio with me. We're talking to him next.
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0: 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KZN's number one hit music station on a Saturday morning. I'm so excited to say this. I think this is probably the largest person I've ever interviewed in my radio career. The largest person. I think the WWE need to have a meeting with us about this because this guy is huge, huge in every way. And I know I've seen him on TV, right? But it's not the same in reality. Super Siso Cotello, welcome to East Coast Radio.
14: Thank you so much for having me, guys.
0: Now let's talk about this, right?
14: Yeah.
0: You are the main MP.
14: Yes.
0: Is that the way people call it, the main MP?
14: Yeah, so I mean, there's three of us, but because I fall in the center, we normally call it MP1 by the mere virtue that I'm in the dead center, yeah.
0: Right.
14: Yeah.
0: So before we get into that, let's talk about you.
14: Yeah.
0: I know you're proudly from KZN in
14: Absolutely,
0: Durban.
14: Absolutely, man.
0: Tell us about your roots.
14: I'm from Lamontville. I'm born and bred in Durban. I did primary school here, high school here. I'm a George Campbell old boy. And then obviously subsequently I went to varsity at UCT and ended up being in Joburg doing sports.
0: Okay. Did you always wanted to do this?
14: No, man. I genuinely stumbled upon bodybuilding, to be very honest with you. I'm a qualified engineer, did engineering at UCT, then went up to Johannesburg and then just got redirected my whole life, and then I ended up in sports.
0: Wow.
14: Yeah.
0: Is bodybuilding as hard as how people say it is? I mean, you're gonna be dedicated.
14: Absolutely, brother. I'll tell you that much. It's a very hard discipline, and to a certain extent I get why people will normally say that bodybuilding is not a sport as much as it's a lifestyle, because it genuinely alters your entire lifestyle. You know, how much hours you sleep is logged in, how much water you induce, food, obviously, which is one of the biggest things.

0: drink, juice, food, obviously, which is the, one of the biggest things. Training, I see a chiro twice a week. I see a massage therapist twice a week. It feels like, I mean, Ronnie Coleman, who is considered the king of bodybuilding, has once said that after he played NFL, Phil Heath, who played NBA, both ended up in bodybuilding, and they said bodybuilding felt like it's one sport that you do for 24 hours.
1: Sure.
0: Yeah. But I love it.
1: Yo, so there's many factors of the question when people say bodybuilding.
0: Right.
1: And it comes with strength training, comes with age.
0: Yeah.
1: What age did you start this off?
0: I started early, but considerably late, according to my peers that started like 18, 19. So at that age, I had no interest in bodybuilding. In fact, I didn't know what bodybuilding was until I was about 22, 23. Hmm. So that's when I actually found myself on stage. I was like, oh man, this is actually quite cool. Let me get into this. You know, so I started, yeah, it's been 12 years, man.
1: 12 years.
0: 12 good years.
1: So you are proof that it doesn't matter when you start as long as you're dedicated.
0: Absolutely, man. And that's why when people see me, they're like, oh, I'm not going to be able to get there. I'm like, look, you can. Right. I really, if you, as long as you've got an able body, let's go. Just have the mentality. The thing is, bodybuilding is a very much monotonous sport. It's right. Very, you know, it requires a lot of repetition. And I think people fall, you know, away from it only because of the repetition. You know, there's... My meal that I had yesterday is the same meal that I had last week, the same meal I'm going to have next week, you know? So there's a bit of the boring part of things that people just can't maybe get their brains to subscribe to, you know? Also just having to see food for what it's going to do to fuel you rather than see food about taste, you know? So yeah. Certain times food doesn't become about enjoyment. It's about how much carbs, protein, and fats do I have to induce to get the body that I need. But I really believe anyone has the mentality to do it. Yeah.
1: Sure. Now, let's talk about your physique, right? Because yes, this is something I think when you go anywhere, people just stop and
0: yeah,
1: say, what's the first thing people ask you when they see you?
0: I think because people don't understand bodybuilding per se, they'll normally ask how much do I bench. I mean, it's a very common question. It's either how much do I bench or how big my arms are. So the benching, so the benching one is normally because... they maybe don't understand bodybuilding is not a performative sport in terms of I'm not going to go on stage and lift a weight for you to judge me. So sometimes they confuse bodybuilding for weightlifting or powerlifting. So normally it's like, how much do you bench? You know, and I normally tell people, how much do you think I bench? They give me a number, I'm like, sweet, because it means I look like the number that you think I do.
1: Yeah.
0: But it doesn't necessarily mean that. You know?
1: Yes.
0: For us, it's about aesthetics, right? And then obviously the other one is how big your arms are.
1: Let me just say, it is big. It is huge. I think we need to take a picture of this and show it to people. I don't even think my legs come close.
0: A lot of guys say that as well.
1: We are talking to Super C. So we're going to chat to him in a moment more about his new clothes line,
0: yes,
1: which is going to be available shortly, and we'll tell you all about it in a moment.
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0: waves on East Coast Radio. I can tell you there's no heat waves coming anytime soon. The sun is up, though. That's pretty much it for the day. And can I call you Spoo?
1: Yeah, for sure.
0: Is that your name?
1: Yeah. I mean, Sibu Siso, but yeah. Shorten it to Spoo. Yeah.
0: I just feel like it's... now I know about 12 Sibu Siso.
1: There's a lot of us. It's a common name.
0: Like even me, Dion Governor, there's so many.
1: There is. I literally have got two on my phone saying, yeah. You're the third one. Congratulations.
0: Oh, thank you. Thank you very much. Right now, you are a very cool guy to chat to because we were talking off air about a lot of things. But I want to talk now about something very important, right? You are the most powerful Springbok MP, right?
1: Yeah.
0: I can tell you. Your horsepower is something else, right? I can tell you that. What is the role truly meant for you? And the presence in the field, what has it meant for you?
1: Man, it's been such an honor. You know, it's been a curtain raiser for the most powerful team in the world.
0: Right.
1: I don't even want to say in rugby because I feel like it'd be downplaying the impact and the significance these guys have. You know, it's being a proverbial big brother to the most supported rugby team in the world. It's meant so much to be able to bring that spirit, bring the chies, bring the energy on the field. So it's incredible. I can't even articulate to you what it means to me because every single experience, I mean, we've done King's Park before, but people always ask, did you get used to it? I'm like, I don't. Every experience, even if I've done a stadium before, the experience is different. You know what I mean? It's something I don't take for granted. It's absolutely thrilling and amazing.
0: What is the adrenaline like when you just jump out there?
1: My brother, it is absolutely, it's insane. It's so insane because even depending on the acoustics of the stadium, you can actually almost feel the noise kind of hit you in the gut because of the cheer and the roar and people anticipating the Springboks coming and seeing you there. You know, one of the biggest... I think, you know, compliments I've ever had. This old lady stops me afterwards. And to be honest, obviously, I don't think people would recognize me with my clothes on. But this lady stops me. She goes, hey, listen, I just want to let you know that, you know, besides the national anthem, you're the most important thing on that stage, on that field. And for me, that means a lot, brother. Can you mean, like, this lady is putting Impi walking out with the national anthem?
0: Yeah.
1: The national anthem, my brother, it's the most... significant thing, one of the most significant things about South Africa, and she thinks we're well right to be up there.
0: Sure. I think that's a story that is definitely unforgettable for you.
1: Yeah, I'll never forget that, man. Yeah.
0: Now, discipline is a big part of your life.
1: Yes, sir.
0: What is a day in the life of you?
1: Oh, man, it's a lot of eating. It's a lot of making sure that the physique is doing what it's got to do. You know, obviously, you spoke earlier about age as you all get older as well. You got to make sure that the body's still moving fluidly. I train every day with my coach on the floor, 3 p.m. I'm on the floor, I'm training locked in. It's chiro sessions, it's again meal time, it's sleeping on time, it's making sure that I've clocked in 7.5 liters of water every day. Everything is meticulously written down. I've got an extra iPad just for my bodybuilding. That's just logging in every single thing regarding my bodybuilding. That's it. It requires a lot of monotonous, it requires a lot of repetition. You know, it requires a lot of consistency in making sure that what I ticked yesterday in the box at 8 o'clock in the morning, I need to tick today and I need to make sure I'm ticking it tomorrow. So eventually you come across sometimes as a boring friend because, you know, when you're locked in preparing for competition, I mean, I don't do any partying. I'm not going to come to your kid's birthday party. Not because I don't love your kid and I don't love you, but it's just because temporarily I'm locked in to making sure that I'm doing what I got to do. You know what I mean? Yeah.
0: And that seems like very much dedication. I mean, so no, you don't have a sweet tooth by any chance?
1: I do, my brother, but not for chocolate, thankfully.
0: Yeah.
1: I liked baked goods.
0: So me too.
1: Your scones and your muffins, I'm your guy, man.
0: Donuts. Snowballs.
1: My bro, that's me.
0: Yeah.
1: Pastry, sweet tooth. It's my weakness. It's my weakness, man.
0: Well, I'm learning so much about you because now I see a different side of you.
1: Thanks,
0: that you're in our space, right?
1: Yeah.
0: And now I get to see that you're a real, genuine guy.
1: Yeah.
0: But I got to ask you this question, right? This is a question that I think you have been asked.
1: Yeah.
0: Right? But what's the size of your arm?
1: 22 inches. I think it's about 22 inches, which is about 55, 56 centimeters.
0: Actually, realize it's bigger than my head.
1: It can be to some people. Yeah.
0: I must say, we're having a very interesting conversation. Tease us about your clothing line.
1: Yes, man. I'm so fortunate enough, you know, that the line is there. You know, SK Warrior is out at Pick and Pay Clothing, right. Partnership with Pick and Pay Clothing. It's getting a tangible experience of the MP Warrior. It's been able to wear the brand and wear it's outside of the field. You know, it's representative of everything that we stand for.
0: Mm-hmm.
1: And it's finding the warrior within. You know, all of us, you know, go through stuff. It's about digging deep, because I believe that's what an MP Warrior is. It's about going within in order to change the external. You know, a lot of guys, you know, they do, in psychology, it's called the external locus of control. You think changing everything outside will change you inside, but it's actually the other way around. Change outside and everything changes, you know.
0: Yeah.
1: Finding the courage to go through things, you know, finding the strength, as you spoke about, the discipline.
0: Yeah.
1: All these things are internal in order for your life to actually start cultivating, you know, with the things that you're trying to see externally. So that's what MP Warrior is all about, man. So I'm privileged to be in this position that I'm able to produce something like this, and also suit ranges for adults and two for kids. Kids are my favorite humans on earth. You know, I've got two sons myself, so I think they're incredible. You know, we want to nurture that MP Warrior spirits within them, that they know that they're fearless, they can do whatever they want to do, if they put their mind into it. That's the driving force behind it.
0: Now, I see the tee you are wearing. It's green one. What are the colors, or what does it look like?
1: So there's the green one, there's a beige one, right. for adults, and then for the kids, there's a white one and a beige one. And the kiddies one, I made it, you know, almost like a cartoon-esque, because, I mean, kids love that. And it actually comes from a backstory, funny enough, you know. Tell you quickly, kid in Johannesburg saw me on TV, and he kept calling me the big guy, because he's three. He didn't really understand what MP means. And on superhero day at school, he was asked, who's his favorite superhero? He said the big guy. So the teachers didn't know who's the big guy. Everyone knows Spider-Man, Superman, and all those characters. So anyway, the teachers called the parents, and the parents are like, no, big guy is Impy. So anyway, I get that story, and I went to his school, and I showed him and his kids that Impy is real. So since then, I'm like, okay, let me just do something that the kids know, that there's a proverbial Impy Warrior who can fall in a class of superheroes.
0: Wow. Spoo, what a story. You're not going anywhere. We still got one more question for that, and that's coming up after news next.
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9: Officials in Mkambatini say they plan to sit down with all affected stakeholders after Eskom pulled the plug on illegal electricity connections in Lion Park. Eskom says it disconnected about 1,400 households this week after talks failed to resolve the issue. The utility says the area consists largely of households that can afford to pay for electricity, adding that the properties are built on redistributed land managed by a community trust. Eskom says the Pietermaritzburg High Court dismissed an urgent bid by residents to stop the operation. Mayor Nhlakanipho Ntombela says the power utility disconnected the illegal connections on Wednesday and continued removing the remaining infrastructure on Thursday. He says the municipality was informed, but the matter is complicated because the land is privately owned by two trusts that are involved in a dispute with their beneficiaries.
10: We are going to meet with them to discuss the way forward and also request the meeting with Eskom so that we can deal the matter. Eskom contacted the trust to resolve this thing, and there was no response from the trust. Eskom gave us a proposal before they removed this illegal electricity. They said they want to bring bulk transformers where people are going to pay some money to take the electricity into their houses. But the problem is the trust didn't respond. Maybe Eskom can agree that we must go back to that arrangement.
9: After years of delays, a construction project to complete the refurbishment of Kwadakusa's Home Affairs Office is set to begin soon. That's according to Public Works and Infrastructure Minister Dean McPherson. The project's been stalled for years after contractors abandoned the site. McPherson says a tender has now been awarded to get the job moving again. He's confident the project will wrap up before the end of the year. The minister spoke to journalists on the sidelines of an oversight visit to the Howick Police Station yesterday.
11: We'll be relaunching the Home Affairs Office in Stanger that has also been delayed the longest amount of time, and that's because we've got to get our projects back on track.
9: And an activist in India who's been on a hunger strike for 20 days has been taken to hospital. Police moved Sonam Vangchuk from his protest site in New Delhi to a medical facility over concerns for his health. The 59-year-old stopped eating in protest over alleged irregularities in India's medical entrance exams and is calling for the education minister to step down. The engineer is best known for pioneering water conservation projects in the Himalayas. Earlier this week, a court ordered government doctors to monitor Vangchuk's health and to do whatever is needed to save his life. A recap of our lead story. Officials in Mkambatini say they plan to sit down with all affected stakeholders after Eskom pulled a plug on illegal electricity connections in Lion Park. That's it from the East Coast Radio News Watch team for now. I'm Natara Nadesan.

0: KZN's number one hit music station. Hear this. This song turns 30 this year. 30. Just in case you're wondering. Yes, we're getting old.
1: We are.
0: I was in school when this song came, but I remember when it being on cassette. And what about you?
1: Jeez, bro. I think I was in primary. I'm not saying you're old, Dion. Oh. I'm not saying you're old. I'm just putting it out there.
0: Okay, you're putting it out there, yeah. You know what, Sipa Siso, you've shared with us so much stuff this morning. You are the main MP, but let me just say, from the conversations we've had this morning, I think you're more than that. You're just a genuine guy.
1: Thanks, my brother.
0: And you're proudly from KZN, which is something that I think we need to appreciate that.
1: Yeah.
0: So reminiscing on your clothing line, you mentioned that it's for adults and kids. There's two ranges available at Pick and Pay.
1: Yes, sir.
0: Once again, you want to share the price point?
1: The adults one is about 180 Rand, t-shirts, and the kiddies one goes for about 70 to 90 Rand, depending on the size.
0: That's not bad.
1: But very, 100%, and the material is great, man.
0: Yeah.
1: I'm working with an incredible team. Shout out to Sirit and Cherie. They made sure that everything is just done to the team, man.
0: Okay.
1: Yeah, excuse the pun.
0: Now, one more question for you.
1: Yes,
0: you're wearing this tee, right? What size is yours?
1: I'm a double XL. I got the big size.
0: Double XL.
1: The big boy size.
0: So, do you plan to get bigger?
1: You know, if I say yes, will you judge me?
0: No, I wouldn't.
1: Okay, thank you. Yes, I am, brother. It's the nature of the game. Look, one thing I'm starting to appreciate as well about bodybuilding is also that as much as I do want to get bigger, you know, I still need to keep the aesthetics of bodybuilding. Because I've also seen guys that become too big. And genuinely, I didn't know that was a thing until I got into the space where I'm like, you know, if this guy was like maybe 10 kilos lighter, he'd be more aesthetically pleasing.
0: Yeah.
1: So I think for my height, I can put in a bit more mass. But there comes a point where it's like, okay, this is now okay. Like now I don't have to, you know what I mean? But for now, let's just say I'm small compared to one of my good friends that I'm trying to chase. Yeah.
0: Okay. Is that a life goal?
1: Yeah. His name is Samson Dawood. I would love him to bits, man. We started this thing together. He's just miles and leaps ahead of me right now. So I'm just catching up. And he's been a good guy in my corner.
0: Yeah.
1: Mr. Olympia, but still, you know, calls me, makes sure that I'm all right. And so shout out to him.
0: Yo, I must say this has been a very interesting conversation.
1: Yeah.
0: Sipa Siso, you've shared with us your journey. You shared with us your goals.
1: Yeah.
0: Now I'm going to go back to the question I mentioned earlier on.
1: Yeah.
0: Right. If somebody had to approach you, right, and they said, hey, you should join the WWE, what would you say?
1: I think I'd do it as a cameo, like just getting in one and out, like maybe one show. I wouldn't commit to it. Maybe. You know, one of my mentors, Vusi Temigwa, always said, I got to keep the real thing. My real thing has been a bodybuilder.
0: Yeah.
1: But I'll do it just for years.
0: Well, what would be your finisher?
1: That's interesting. I'd have to get something like almost Zulu-ish, you know what I mean? Yeah, maybe. I'm going to cut your throat with a spear. I don't know. Something, you know, like, keep me to KZN, well, man.
0: I got it for you.
1: Yes.
0: Do it the Sipa Siso, like, jump. I mean, you just jump and just go.
1: Right?
0: Yeah.
1: Stomp the stage, man.
0: Finish him.
1: I got you.
0: Game over. Sipa Siso, it's been awesome chatting to you.
1: Thank you for having me, my brother.
0: Thank you, bro. Really, and good luck with the journey with your clothing line. Don't forget, it's available at Pick and Pay for adults and kids.
1: Yes, sir.
0: I promise you, it's really cool.
1: Thank you so much.
0: Sweet.
1: Cheers.
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0: Earlier on this morning, I told you that Neo is on tour with Akon, and that's when I played an Akon song, and now I'm playing a Neo song. It's totally coincidental. It's a brand new song called Up, Out and Gone on East Coast Radio, 9:26 on a Saturday morning. But your final look at sport with Vahida coming up next.
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9: 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Nico from Kailami is in touch with his emotions. So when we asked about the Nando's Peri Peri half chicken and a single side for only 125, he said,
10: I'm sad. I finished it.
9: 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Nando's. 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
0: 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Start your day with two eggs, beef patty, crispy bacon and chips. It's worth the pause.

0: Right, let's take a final look at your sport this morning in some football. Banyana Banyana coach Desiree Ellis has named a balanced blend of youth and experience in her squad for the Women's Africa Cup of Nations in Morocco later this month. The forward line features established stars Themba Katlana and Hilda Makaya, alongside Ntabiseng Matjia and Ronelle Donnelly, as well as 18-year-old Zoe October. Now, October is the youngest player in the South African squad, and Ellis believes the talented youngster has earned her place in the final selection.
1: Not the first time we bring an 18-year-old. We brought Matjia in 2022. We've had other 18-year-olds in our squad before, Bonolo and other players we've had in our squad before. Bringing them in when they're ready, allowing them to mix with the experienced players. I was having a chat with Zoe when Linda and Tembi and Amu them walked in. She burst out crying. She said, "These are the players that I've looked up to." So that is the inspiration that these senior players bring. That is what rubs off onto the newer, younger players.
0: Yeah, Banyana Banyana will kick off their continental campaign against Tanzania on the 27th of July. And then over to some rugby now. Sharks debutant Lyle Matthews announced himself in style with a first half hat trick of tries as his side edged the Pumas 26-24 in their Currie Cup opener in Mbombela last night. Now, Matthews crossed three times on debut, while Keaton van Vieren added another try, and Tim Sweel kicked three conversions. Now, that result sees the Sharks claim 5 log points, while the Pumas take 2 from the match, including a losing bonus point. And then stand-in Springbok captain Peter Steph du Toit has backed South Africa's latest crop of newcomers to make their mark on the international stage. Tight head prop Karel Usadi, lock Ruben van Vieren, fly half Vusi Moyo and wing Yaku Williams are all set to earn their first test caps against Wales in the nation's championship clash at Kings Park this evening. Du Toit says the new caps have adapted well to the Springbok environment, believes they are ready to showcase their talent at test level.
2: All of them keep in open-minded and they really adapt quite fast, and the way we want to play and how things are done here and how the system works and what's expected of them, they really adapt quite well. If you look at the intensity that they brought and the excitement, I think that's probably the most important thing, is the excitement and the hunger for them. People that's here to see how hungry they are and excited they are to play and put their jersey on, and for them to get the opportunity to play at Kings Park is unbelievable.
0: Yeah, that one will kick off just before 6 o'clock. And then the All Blacks are currently in action against Ireland. They're just under 20 minutes in that first half. The All Blacks taking the lead 7-0. Right, that's it for now for the East Coast Radio Sports team. I'm Faida Crouch.
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0: What a classic from Dido. It's called Thank You on East Coast Radio. Eminem used that song, by the way, for Stan. Just in case you're wondering, it sounds similar. No, it's Eminem took it from here. Just in case you didn't know. 9:40 is your time on a Saturday morning. You could be out and about doing some grocery shopping. I noticed one thing. A lot of people go and do car shopping on a Saturday morning too. And if that is you, well, good luck on that journey. And if you want tips on what cars to look out for, did you know that every single Monday evening, I review all the newest cars available on East Coast Radio at 7:30. It's called Motor Minute. And what you can do is listen to the previous reviews on our website, ecr.co.za, click on Motor Minute, and then check out the reviews. It gives you enough information before you go and shop around as well. Now, in other news, Darren Moore's Quick Quiz is on the way on Monday morning at 7:10 on East Coast Breakfast. It's worth 2,000 Rand in cash. All you need to do is get 5 out of 5 in under 30 seconds and enter via WhatsApp. WhatsApp the word quiz to 061-792-9495 now and follow the prompts to enter. You could be the winner of 2 grand in cash Monday morning at 7:10 on Darren Moore's Quick Quiz.
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0: It's Flo Rida with a classic. Originally got the elements from Avicii, but Flo Rida did give it some good feeling. It was awesome hanging out with you. The name is Dion G. In for Zisto this morning. Miss O, Carol Ofori, will be taking care of the top 40. She's on the way next. Have yourself a great day. Until next time, take care.
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8: Investigations are underway after two SANDF members died during an anti-illegal mining operation in west of Johannesburg. The Defence Force says a group of soldiers deployed to an abandoned mine yesterday spotted what appeared to be illegal miners coming out of the underground workings. During a chase into the tunnel, two members fell down an open abandoned mine shaft. Specialized rescue teams helped recover their bodies. National Police spokesperson Adlenda Mate says soldiers were brave public servants.
9: The loss of these courageous soldiers is a devastating blow to the security cluster and the nation at large. We honor their commitment, dedication, and selfless service in the fight against illegal mining and organized crime. SANDF members have been invaluable partners in Operation Prosper and other crime-fighting initiatives.
8: Officials in Mkambatini says they plan to sit down with all affected stakeholders after Eskom pulled the plug on illegal electricity connections in Lion Park. Eskom says it's disconnected about 1,400 households this week after talks failed to resolve the issue. The utility says the area consists largely of households that can afford to pay for electricity, adding that the properties are built on redistributed land managed by a community trust. Eskom says the Pietermaritzburg High Court dismissed an urgent bid by residents to stop the operation. Mayor Nhlakane Pontombela says the utility began disconnecting the illegal connections on Wednesday. He says the municipality was informed, but the matter is complicated because the land is privately owned by two trusts that are involved in a dispute with their beneficiaries.
10: We are going to meet with them to discuss the way forward and also request the meeting with Eskom so that we can deal the matter. Eskom contacted the trust to resolve this thing, and there was no response from the trust. Eskom gave us a proposal before they removed this illegal electricity. They said they want to bring bulk transformers where people are going to pay some money to take the electricity into their houses. But the problem is the trust didn't respond. Maybe Eskom can agree that we must go back to that arrangement.
8: And the cricket world is mourning. Tributes have been pouring in for Gary Sobers, the West Indies all-rounder regarded as one of the greatest cricketers of all time. He died yesterday at the age of 89. The Barbados-born legend played 93 tests, scoring more than 8,000 runs and taking over 230 wickets. Sir Garfield became the first player to hit six sixes in a single over in first-class cricket in 1968. The West Indies cricket teams described Sobers as a towering figure who made a significant impact on the game. The International Cricket Council says the sport has lost one of its icons. Now, recapping on the top story, investigations are underway after two SANDF members died during an anti-illegal mining operation that's in the west of Johannesburg. Find more news up at ecr.co.za. I'm Pilam Tembo for Newswatch.

Well, good morning to you on this beautiful Saturday, the 18th of July. It's your daytime queen coming out on a Saturday to live my best life. I'm standing in for Sal Zimbata. Yes, we're counting down 40 of the biggest tunes, all thanks to Pick and Pay. Broadcasting live from a very vibrant Suncoast this morning, and that's because it's Pack Collection Day. People are getting on their bikes tomorrow, people, and they're going to cycle our beautiful city. For those of you coming into our beautiful city, welcome, welcome. I hope you have a good time cycling tomorrow. I'll be doing the fun race. I don't know how fun 40Ks is, but I'm going to enjoy the journey. First time ever. And of course, I had to drag my husband into it. How can I do such a thing alone, people? Once again, welcome to the show. I'm going to have fun with you. We're counting down 40 of the biggest, the hottest, the most amazing. I can tell you that the number one today is sort of a newie in some way or another. It's not the exact same one as last week. I can tell you that, Marja. Okay. So we're going to have fun as we get into it. 40 of the biggest tunes. And we start here at number 40. It's Harry Styles.

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0: week's number 35 to this week's number 39, Tonto from J Balvin. Now, apparently J Balvin's kid started the song, so it makes it very memorable. And apparently the song is about just having a good time. Yeah, it's apparently just about having a good time. And of course, we kicked it off with Harry Styles with Aperture. It is the Pick and Pay Top 40, standing in for Styles and Bata. The name is Carol Lafori, broadcasting live from Suncoast this morning. And it's all because it's pack collection time. Amashova is happening tomorrow. The iconic race on your bicycles is happening tomorrow. Remember, there'll be a whole lot of road closures, so check out East Coast Radio's page as well for all those details. And also, don't forget, today is the last day to come and get your packs. I think we open until 5 at the Dome, so make sure you come through and get your packs. I'm going to go straight after the show, actually, and collect mine for the race tomorrow. And once again, to those of you coming into the city to enjoy this iconic race, welcome, welcome, and may you have the most amazing day. It looks like the weather's holding up a bit hot tomorrow, and I think the sun is good. The sun is good. It's the rain that worries me, and it looks like there's none, you know, that's supposed to happen tomorrow, but you never know with the weather, man. What I do know is what's coming up. Number 38, number 37, as well as your number 36.
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0: It's a brand new entry from X-Star teaming up with Kyle Deitch on this one. It's called Me and You. This is the acoustic version, by the way, coming at number 36, rather. A brand new entry on the Pick and Pay Top 40. It is your daytime queen, Carol Ofori, and standing in for Styles and Bata today. I'm cruising with you all the way until 2 p.m. as we count down 40 of the biggest songs ever. Always fun because I see like all the cool stuff is sitting here. All the cool stuff. I've been looking at the chart and I'm like, it's very nice. Broadcasting live from Suncoast this morning, and it's a hive of activity because it is collection pack time. I'm not sure if it's happening tomorrow. The iconic race is happening and everybody's collecting their packs. It will be open till 5. For all your information, go to showova.co.za, and I'll be keeping you up to date on the latest. We'll have the latest news as well at 11 a.m. this morning. Coming up next, we dive into number 35 and crawl our way to number 1.
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9: Well, this Mandela Day, we're giving away something bigger than a house. 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
10: 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We had 21-year-old Musa Bia, we had Dawn Nell, who's a gran and a wife, and we had Lyndon, who's also having a severe issue with his health.
9: 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Dawn now!
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the same. 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

0: Sabrina Carpenter asking a very important question. When did you get so hot? Sitting at number 32 from last week's number 29, dropping three places. It is the Pick and Pay Top 40 here on East Coast Radio. It's your daytime queen, Carol Ofori, standing in for Styles and Bata. We're cruising till 2 this afternoon. Before that, we have music from Will Lindley, who is nominated for a SAMA Award this year. Yes, the one from Will Lindley that I played is sitting at number 33. It's called I Loved, I Lost. If you're just joining us, welcome, welcome. I'm broadcasting live from Suncoast this morning, and it really is a hive of activity. As I was coming in, I was like, oh, I mustn't be late. So many people coming in. And then I remembered everybody's coming in to get their Shova packs. AmaShova is happening tomorrow. The iconic race, which is starting up in Maritzburg, coming all the way down here to Durban, is happening tomorrow, and everybody's getting their packs at the dome here, at the Playtsogo Dome, and the pack collection is happening until 5 p.m. this afternoon. So make sure you get your pack, because you know how it goes, ne? No pack, no race. Simple as that. And really looking forward to it. I'm going to be taking it on for the first time, but please, guys, I'm doing the fun one. The fun one apparently is 40 kilometers. That's my meme for the day. I'm very excited. The weather's looking good. I'm looking forward to seeing what it's like for a whole road to be closed for me to cycle. Thousands of other enthusiastic cyclists. I know there'll be some young people on their bikes as well, older people on the bikes as well. And I'm just looking to have a good time. Shout out to Cycle Lab as well for hooking us up with bikes, because I don't have one. But Cycle Lab was like, don't worry, daytime queen and your king. We gotcha. Talking about we gotcha, we're getting down to number 31, and you'll never believe a band that was formed back in 1976 has new music. What band could that be? 1976. New music. It's coming up next.
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number 31 on the Pick and Pay Top 40 here on East Coast Radio. Madonna says, "Read my lips," teaming up with Colombian musician Fader, or Feed rather. And let me tell you, Madonna is going to be performing at the halftime show. I'm looking forward to seeing it. For the first time ever, the FIFA World Cup final will have a halftime show. And this show, honey, is going to be around 11 to 15 minutes long, but making the entire halftime now 30 minutes. It's quite long, eh? Quite long. But it's going to be interesting. We got Madonna on the stage at 67. She's bringing the fire, and I'm really keen to see what she brings. And then also on the stage, of course, the Queen, Shakira, will be there. Burna Boy, BTS, Justin Bieber also co-headlining. So it's going to be interesting. We've never seen this in soccer, because Americans, they do it in football, American football. But we've never seen this in soccer. So it's going to be very interesting. Come 9 p.m. when Spain go head to head with Argentina on Sunday night. It's going to be a very interesting clash. Well, here's something else that's interesting. Zayn Malik fans, I'm very sorry to tell you, but this one is off the charts. Good times and bad times. It's called Die For Me. Today, time Queen Carol Afori standing in for Styles and Butter. Tried to love you through anything. Swore to each other we'd never be enemies. Why the f*** would you say that to me?

0: it's officially off the track, or rather off the charts. And you know what? Doesn't say it won't come back. Hey, you never know. Zayn Malik with Die For Me.
1: Don't leave me now when I need you the most. Said you would die for me.
0: It's KZN's number one hit music station. That's East Coast Radio. If you're just joining us, hi, hi. It is your daytime queen, Carol Ofori. We're counting down the biggest songs with the Pick and Pay Top 40. And I am broadcasting live from Suncoast this morning. So I told you that a band that formed in 1976 has released new music after 9 years without a brand new album. They are releasing new music. And apparently a new album is expected to drop later on this year. I saw this band live in South Africa where they literally picked up the entire stage and brought it to South Africa and built it. It was an incredible show. It was so much fun that somehow I picked up Pink Eye from the sky. It was packed. Thousands and thousands and thousands of people were there. And it's one of those concerts I just will never forget. I also love the band. I think they're awesome. They're celebrating 50 years in the music business. 50 in the music business. And this particular track previews their first album, as I mentioned, that's coming out later. And they worked with longtime collaborator Jack Knife Lee. I know when you hear Jack Knife in South Africa, like, no, another Jack Knife Lee. And it's a guitar-driven track, as this band is very much known for. You know who I'm talking about. Come on. U2's back. Brand new album coming end of the year. No release date given, but this one came out 7 July. Street of Dreams.

0: celebrating 50 years in music today. U2, Street of Dreams. It's a brand new one. It's a brand new release. Came out on the 7th of July, and as mentioned earlier, the album expected a bit later in the year. And that particular song, you know, U2 and Bono, very well known for philanthropic work that they do. And apparently the video itself, right, they shot it as part of the 2026 Street Child World Cup. Yeah, the Street Children have a World Cup. And the band was in attendance. It happened out in Mexico, and they did it obviously to advocate for street-connected children to also be given opportunities. So always doing good work, and that's why I think I have a soft spot for you too. I have a soft spot for Bono, you know what I'm saying. If you're just joining us, hello, welcome. It is your daytime queen, Carol Lafori, stepping in for Styles and Bata, just keeping the chair warm. He'll be back tomorrow broadcasting live from Amashova, the amazing race that's happening. I'm broadcasting live right now from Suncoast, and it's all in preparation as well for your pack collection. Until 5 p.m, the Play Tsuhu Globe will be open for you to get your packs, okay? Right now, though, it's a few seconds or minutes shy of 11 o'clock. So let's get ready for the latest news.
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9: KZN is set to launch its first public sector IVF program.
10: KwaZulu-Natal is now catching up and joining provinces such as Gauteng, Free State and Eastern Cape in offering this highly specialized service in the public sector.
9: Health MEC Nomagugu Smelane made the announcement while presenting her department's 2026-2027 budget in the provincial legislature yesterday. She says the service will be offered at Durban's Inkosi Albert Luthuli Central Hospital. Smelane says for years, people needing facility treatment have had to rely on costly private health care or travel to other provinces where public IVF services are already available. She says around 30 30 million rands in specialized equipment will be made available.
10: The program is expected to commence in October 2026. We will launch it with serious fanfare and will initially provide more than 150 IVF treatment cycles annually. It will be supported by a dedicated multidisciplinary team, including specialized nurses and embryologists.
9: Investigations are underway after two SANDF members died during an anti-illegal mining operation in the west of Johannesburg. The Defence Force says a group of soldiers deployed to an abandoned mine yesterday spotted what appeared to be illegal miners coming out of the underground workings. During a chase into the tunnel, two members fell down an open abandoned mine shaft. Specialised rescue teams helped recover their bodies. Here's National Police spokesperson Atlenda Mate.
11: The loss of these courageous soldiers is a devastating blow to the security cluster and the nation at large. We honor their commitment, dedication, and selfless service in the fight against illegal mining and organized crime. SANDF members have been invaluable partners in Operation Prosper and other crime-fighting initiatives.
9: And the death toll from the devastating twin earthquakes that struck Venezuela last month has climbed to over 5,000. The quakes struck within a minute of each other, decimating the coastal state of La Guaira, north of Caracas. The government put reconstruction costs at close to $350 million. 20,000 people made homeless by the disasters are living in overcrowded camps, many of which lack water supplies and proper sanitation systems. Recapping our lead story this hour, Health MEC Nomagugu Smelane says KZN will soon launch its first public sector IVF program. More news up at ecr.co.za. I'm Pilam Tembo for Newswatch.

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1: That's right, it's live on Saturdays. It's the daytime Queen Carol Ofori standing in for Stars and Bata all the way until 2 this afternoon. It is East Coast Radio and this is the Pick and Pay Top 40. Now, you've missed all the 30s if you're only joining us now. We're going into the 20s, but I'm a good person, so I'll recap for you exactly what you missed. Coming in at number 40 was Harry Styles, Aperture.
2: Tonto. Mika Tonto.
1: J Balvin with Tonto at number 39 from last week's number 35.
2: Mika Tonto.
1: Alok teaming up with Khalid, diving into number 38. Oh, we love some sugar with Robin Thicke coming in this week at number 37. Looking lovely, rather. Some proudly South African music making its way as a brand new entry at number 36. X-Star teaming up with Carl Daich, Me and You. We going stateside. Zara Larsson with Pink Pantheress sitting at number 34. Or around 35. This is Niall Horan, everybody. This one is 34 and it's a dinner party. I want to be invited. Summer nominee this year, Will Lindley, I Loved, I Lost, number 33. Last week's number 29 to this week's 32, Sabrina Carpenter. Oh, Madonna, Magogo, 67 and looking vivacious. It's the FIFA song that snuck in, number 31.
0: 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Biggest. And around the world. 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
1: Yes, Mr. Voiceman, he's very, very right. I played this song actually as I left the show on Friday, and I'm excited that it's coming in this week at number 30. It's a birthday boy. He celebrated his birthday this past week, and we chatted to him on the radio. Here's a snippet of our conversation. He did tell me he's back in studio with Lockenville, so I'm not surprised that more jams are coming your way. Speaking of Lockenville and Sketchy Bongo, this one's called Deja Vu, but here's a snippet of our convo. And it is none other than Sketchy Bongo.
3: Hey, thanks so much.
1: Listen, what does Sketchy Bongo do on his birthday? Like, you know?
3: It will work.
1: So where in this earth and this planet are you on your birthday? Where are you waking up from?
3: I'm in Cape Town at the moment.
1: Okay.
3: I'm in Cape Town in the freezing cold. I wish I was there in Cape again.
1: Coming in at number 30, Lockenville, Deja Vu, teaming up with the talented Sketchy.

0: like this one from Taylor Swift. I like it a lot. Elizabeth Taylor. And the lyrics hit home, huh? Hollywood Hates Me. Hey, yeah, yeah. It's sitting at number 29 on the Pick and Pay Top 40 here on East Coast Radio. Before that, our number 30, Proudly South African Music, Lockenville teaming up with Sketchy Bongo, Deja Vu. All right, let's just take a moment, right? Let's just talk about Taylor Swift's wedding. Just for 5 minutes, né? July 3rd was the day she tied the knot to her handsome husband. And that happened at Madison Square Garden. Yeah, she married Travis Kelce. And it was a top secret wedding, but not so top secret because the paparazzi could get some images of people arriving and all of that, right? Guess who officiated the wedding? The funny man, Adam Sandler. Apparently, it was a surprise move that guests absolutely love. Of course, there are moles within the wedding who've been telling all the media and everybody wants to know what's going on. Apparently, the altar was filled with humor, just as you'd expect from Adam Sandler as the officiator. Now, you'd think that Taylor would have a bridesmaid of honor. What do they call them? I've lost the words. Anyway, she had a man of honor. She had a man of honor. She broke tradition completely. And Taylor chose her brother Austin to stand by her side. And they kept it with the family because Jason Kelce chose his best man to be his older brother, who's also a NFL player. The vows apparently took 40 minutes. The couple wrote their own deeply personal vows, né? And they lasted 20 minutes each. And the room apparently was filled with tears on tears on tears on tears. Okay, let's dive into some other things. Reception, what do you think happened there? Well, let me tell you, there was a whole car draw. There was a raffle ticket and someone won a car. Yes, a 1970 Chevrolet Chevelle. I don't even know if I'm saying it right because me, I don't have money. So the cars, I don't know. But she gave away a car as part of her reception. You throwing flowers in the air, she is giving away a car. Can you believe this? Both Taylor and Travis wore custom, but of course, matching all white creations designed by Dior's creative director, Jonathan Anderson. And Taylor paired her gown with a custom Christian Louboutin heels. And of course, Cartier jewelry, darling. This is Taylor Swift. She has all the money in the world. She can do these things. And the guest list, of course, so many people. Also, right before exchanging vows, the billionaire couple, because they are a billionaire couple, quietly donated $26 million to more than 20 charities across the US of A. Do you see why I can just keep talking about Taylor Swift forever? She's just absolutely amazing. And the guest list, well, phenomenal. A whole lot of celebrities were there. We'll leave it there because I could go on about Taylor Swift's wedding. It's the wedding of the year, I tell you, from a celebrity perspective. Coming up next, we're going to delve into this week's number 28 and climbing all the way down to number 21.
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0: and it's called Swim on the Pick and Pay Top 40 coming in. At number 26 on the Pick and Pay Top 40 here on East Coast Radio. Before that, music from Honey Love teaming up with Money Long. That one coming at number 27. And of course, at number 28, Matt Gardner with Trouble. It is the Pick and Pay Top 40. The name's Carol Ofori standing in for Styles and Bata this morning. And of course, today's a special day, 18 July, a very, very special day. It's considered Mandela Day globally, right? This would have been Utata's birthday today. Do you know he would have been 108 if he was with us today? Utata died in December, on December 5th rather, back in 2013 at the age of 95, and born on this day in 1918. How crazy, July 18, 1918. And of course we all know him as a South African anti-apartheid revolutionary who served this beautiful country as its first democratically elected president, and of course its first black president. So happy Mandela Day to you all. Here at East Coast Radio we did something so, so special, and I encourage you to go and have a look at our page ecr.co.za. We did a whole thing via the Big Favor, from pain to possibility. We teamed up with Busamed Gateway Private Hospital, and we did something very, very magical and changed the lives of not only one person, but through KTH, our holding company, we changed the lives of three people, and the story is just absolutely beautiful. So go to ecr.co.za, click on East Coast Breakfast, and you'll see what your breakfast team was up to this past week. If you're just tuning in, well, you're just in time. If you're planning to head to the beach this afternoon, maybe you're not going to watch the rugby that's happening. I tell you, KZN today, hive of activity. If you're not going out to watch the Springboks, I saw the picture of them lining up to take their pictures. Very cute. I love that whole video. It's very cute how they play around and monkeys are jumping around, because you know here in Durban, vervets are part of our DNA. They are just everywhere. If you're heading out to the beach, we have a man who's always got his toes in the waters, checking out how the beach is doing. His name is Jay Spoo. And this beach report is brought to you by Mzansi's favorite water brand, Aquele. 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Nothing beats sun, sand, and your Aquele in hand. Let's touch base with Jay Spoo. What's happening?
1: Good morning, Carol. Good morning, KZN. Happy Saturday. Finally, it is here. Can you feel it? Ah, yeah, yeah. What's the weekend? My name is Jay Spoo. It's time for the Aquele Beach Report. Okay, so let's start by taking a look at you. What a beautiful day today, man. Nice day to be outdoors, spending yourself some good quality time with your friends and family. Average maximum temperature across KZN is sitting between 24 and 26 degrees. We've got clear sky conditions with light winds in the morning, during the course of the day, as well as in the evening. As for your sea temperature at North Beach, in case you're planning for a beach day, sitting at 21.8 degrees. We've got winds blowing north northeasterly at 5 k's per hour. Your low tide is at 12:12, high tide at 6:38 in the evening. Great day to be outdoors, and mina vandaga, I'm going to be outdoors for sure. Rhythms of Freedom event, music festival taking place at Brackenham Sports Stadium, is where you're going to find me, together with my brother Ulo Itele, is going to be giving us a stellar performance. So if you're around the area, Richards Bay, stand up. It's your time to shine and have a great time. The event is so cool, man. It's centered around youth empowerment. It's centered around community. It's centered around music. It's centered around celebration, coming out and spending some good quality time with the youth of Richards Bay. So if you know a youth, please tell them to pull in. But also, if you feel young, you too are allowed to pull in, so we can have a great time all the way in Richards Bay. Whatever you're doing today, please make sure you grab yourself a nice cold Aquele. As we all know, Aquele is Mzansi's most loved water brand. You've got the Vive Sports Drink for the fit and active lifestyle. You've got the four delicious subtle flavors that you can try it as well. And then you've got 10 delicious fruity sparkling flavors you can also enjoy for yourself. Choose my kettle, my friend. Otherwise, for me, Jay Spoo is wishing you an awesome, awesome Saturday. This is the Aquele Beach Watch Report. Again, my name is Jay Spoo. Signing out. Please go ahead.
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2: Let's get the party started. See you at the bar, you was hardly talking. That's when I knew that your heart was scarring. Friends to lovers need a part to star in. Like, wait, babe, let me

It's Dave who's coming to South Africa in October. It's called Rain Dance, teaming up with the amazing Timbs. It is KZN's number one, and this is the Pick and Pay Top 40. It is your daytime queen, Carol Ofori, standing in for Styles and Butter on this Saturday. My playground usually is between 9 and 12, Monday to Friday. But today I'm keeping the chair warm for Uncle Styles. Before this one, we had Shaboozy with Cowgirl at number 23, and Miley's lovely voice sitting at number 24 with Younger You. Also in there, if you missed it, number 25 was Espa teaming up with Anderson .Paak with Key Chain. We're counting down the biggest ones. I'm broadcasting live from Suncoast this morning, a hive of activity for many reasons. One, you're coming through to pick up your race packs, yes?

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5: 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As mandated by the Constitution of the Republic, the Legislature continues to implement innovative ways of enhancing its core functions of lawmaking, exercising robust oversight over provincial departments and facilitating public involvement in its process. Stream it live via kznlegislature.gov.za on Tuesday, 21 July 2026. That's 13:15 Central African Time. KwaZulu-Natal Legislature, an activist people-centered legislature. 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
4: That's right, it is East Coast Radio, and we are going to get into this hit. It's about on this day in music history. We know today is Mandela Day, but also on this day back in 2001, this particular song hit the US Billboard 100 at number one. And as I told you just before we had the break, by the way, if you're just joining us, welcome. It is East Coast Radio. KZN's number one. We're counting down the biggest tracks thanks to the Pick and Pay Top 40. And we're breaking away from the chart for a minute just to remember some music on this particular day.

0: Yeah, and as I mentioned, this particular song won this man his very first Grammy Award back in 2002 for Best Male R&B and Vocal Performance. And this particular track beats out the likes of Craig David's tunes and Maxwell for that Grammy win, yeah? And the iconic music video features Chilli from the R&B group TLC. Yes, my friends. And this particular song is taken off his first debut album. It's called 8701, I think it was. And it comes from that album, a single from that album. And what a song it is. I absolutely am obsessed, and I would love to go to the concert that he's currently got going on. It's himself and Usher, and from what I've seen, people are saying it is a show. Taking you back to the year 2001, this one was number one. It's Usher. You Remind Me.
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0: It's a deeply personal song for Miles Smith. It literally is a combination of notes he took from his therapy sessions. True story. And put it together to write a song called My Mess. The album itself explores mental health, family and relationships. And of course, let me remind you, this month is Men's Month. So I really implore all men to look after themselves holistically, mentally, physically, financially, in every way. This is your month. Miles Smith coming at number 21 on the Pick and Pay Top 40. Let's get ready for the latest news, and I'll give you a recap after that.
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8: 13 motorists have been nabbed for allegedly driving under the influence of alcohol. KZN Transport's Ndabezi Ndlesibia says the arrests were made in Newcastle, north of the province, yesterday. He has warned motorists who continue to contravene on the rules of the road will face a demerit system, and repeated offences will result in suspension and cancellation of driver's licences.
9: Minor infringements like using a cell phone while driving or skipping a stop sign, you know, and 1 point, while serious offences like driving under the influence of alcohol can add 6 points. Fully licensed, the drivers can accumulate points up to 15. Exceeding this limit results in the suspension of your driver's license for 3 months for every point over 15. A driver's license can only be suspended twice. A third breach results in the permanent cancellation of the driver's license.
8: And KZN is set to launch its first public sector IVF program.
10: KwaZulu-Natal is now catching up and joining provinces such as Gauteng, Free State and Eastern Cape in offering this highly specialized service in the public sector.
8: Health MEC Nomagugu Smilani made the announcement whilst presenting her department's 2026-2027 budget in the provincial legislature yesterday. She says the service will be offered at Durban's Inkosi Albert Luthuli Central Hospital. Smilani says for years, people needing fertility treatment have had to rely on costly private health care or travel to other provinces where public IVF services are already available. She says around 30 million rands in specialized equipment will be made available.
10: The program is expected to commence in October 2026. We will launch it with serious fanfare and will initially provide more than 150 IVF treatment cycles annually. It will be supported by a dedicated multidisciplinary team, including specialized nurses and embryologists.
8: And moving abroad, Iranian authorities say a bombing has intensified in the Middle East for the seventh consecutive time. Officials say two oil tankers exploded after hitting mines in the Strait of Hormuz, which the U.S. military quickly denied. The country has threatened retaliation if U.S. strikes against it continue for another 2 or 3 days. Recapping on the top story, 13 motorists have been nabbed for allegedly driving under the influence of alcohol. More news up at ecr.co.za. I'm Pilam Tembo for Newswatch.

0: Yeah, sure. Everybody want to be in love. Welcome to it, everybody. We're right in the middle. Slap bang in the middle. It is the Pick and Pay Top 40. It's Carol Lafori standing in for Stars and Bata this afternoon. I'll take you all the way till 2 p.m. We've been counting. We've done the 30s. We've done the 20s. We're about to go into the teenagers, okay? But before we get there, I think you want to do a little bit of recap of what you missed in the 20s. Shall we do that? Let's do a quick recap. Do you remember? Oh, 'cause I do. Lockenville came in at number 30. Taylor Swift, Elizabeth Taylor, 29 on the chart. He's talking about Trouble, Matt Gardner. Yeah, the Debonite, 28. Money Long, down 4 places to this week's number 27. Don't Stop. Expect to see them at the halftime show on Sunday night. That's BTS, Swim. K-pop, Aespa, it's called Keychain, coming in this week at number 25. Miley's got a Younger You, and that one's sitting this week at number 24 from last week's 19. Oh yeah, it's not just a bar song now, it's a cowgirl from Shaboozy, a new entry, 23. He's going to be in Mzansi October. Yes, that's Dave featuring Thames, Rain Dance at number 22. And a deeply personal song from Miles Smith sitting at number 21 from last week's number 17. It's called My Mess.
1: 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Biggest. 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
0: Gracie Abrams looks pretty at number 20. This one's called Look at My Life.
1: Number 20.

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0: Oh, well, big climb from last week, I tell you, for Bebe Rexha. One day. Do you know that she wrote the song Monster for Eminem and Rihanna? Yeah, and that how that all came about is that apparently she was at a counter and just shopping for perfumes. And she met, like, Rihanna just at the counter, at a sex perfume counter. And you will be surprised who you can meet at a sex perfume counter. That one from Bebe called One Day, coming from her new album, Dirty Blonde. It is KZN's number one hit music station. And of course, you are right in the thick of things. It's the Pick and Pay Top 40. The name's Carol Ofori, standing in for Stars and Bata, broadcasting live from Suncoast. And it's so busy here. It's so cool because people are coming down to get their packs for Amashova. Others are a little bit early because they want to get ready for the rugby and are parking here. So there's a whole lot of activity going on. And of course, we've got, is it France that's playing tonight as well? Yes. And England? Yes. Yes, tonight. And then tomorrow, the big one, the final, right? The FIFA World Cup final. That, of course, is going to see Argentina go up against Spain. So it's just, there's just monotonous everywhere, you know? Monati, monati, monati. Speaking about things that are monati, we're going to unveil this week's number 18, and I'm very excited because her album, A-Pop, is coming out 24 July. If you know, you know. You know?
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0: It's this week's number 16 on the Pick and Pay Top 40 on East Coast Radio. It's Dermot Kennedy with Turnstile. Before that one, Justin Bieber, who will also be at the halftime show at FIFA with Speed Demon and my girl Tyler. She was just the other day, or like yesterday, she was out in the UK. She's promoting a brand new album that's coming out on the 24th of July. It's called A-Pop, and she's already been dropping hints about the track listing and everything, and we're all excited. Well, I'm a Tiger. Tiger are people who are Tyler friends. We're called Tigers. I'm also part of the Navy. Rihanna fans are called the Navy. So I'm a Tiger that is Navy. So my stripes are Navy. Does that make sense? I hope it does, because those are my queens. Those are my absolute queens. Welcome to show if you just tuned in, and welcome to KZN if you're coming in, whether you're coming in to watch the rugby this afternoon, which I'm very excited about. I'm going to be heading out. Euphoria said to me, honey, guess what? I said, what? He said, the tickets have slashed the prices. Should I get? I said, oh yeah. And so we're going. I don't know if I'll see the Springbok in human-like life-size form or whether there'll be ants from where I'm sitting, but the point is I will be there. So very excited for 5 p.m. When the game happens. And then, of course, many of you coming through to hear where I am at Suncoast to pick up your packs, because tomorrow's a big one. Amashova. Yes, the Pleitsogoso globe here at Suncoast is a hive as you prepare to get your packs, get your outfits out, and that iconic picture that people like to take where you put your outfit out on the bed, you put your number there, you put your outfit, your shoes, and then you can't wait for tomorrow. Don't expect that from me. I'm just a rookie enjoying the fun ride tomorrow, 40 kilometers. I will document it. So if you follow me on socials, you will see the whole thing. I'm expecting it to be a beautiful ride. So far, the weather's looking fantastic. And of course, if you love your football, you got a game tonight at 9 p.m. and tomorrow, the final of the FIFA World Cup. So there's lots going on. And we just live in an epic place. So if you're coming to visit, welcome to our beautiful, beautiful, beautiful province. And enjoy your stay. And remember, the only station you should be listening to here in KZN is East Coast Radio. Yes, I said it.
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0: Our studio is here, and it's all in preparation for tomorrow as you collect your packs for tomorrow's Amashrova, the iconic race which starts up in PMB, makes its way all the way down to Durban tomorrow. So remember, get your packs. You need it for tomorrow's race, and the Playtoho Global close at 5 p.m. today. So you have a bit of time. Coming up next, I'm going to play you a new entry, a new release. Actually, it's a new release from a band that was formed back in 1990 out in Manchester, in England. They were formed in 1990. This is a band that has quite a lot of history. One of their famous ex-bandmates is a solo artist that's really huge. Many people don't even know he was part of this band at some stage. Well, the big one's coming up. It's a new song from them. I've got that for you coming up. Also, this week's number 11. And I can tell you, it's another FIFA track. And it involves my girl. Yeah. If you know, you know.
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2: 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The only thing we're busting here is your hunger. Okay? Nando's. Oh, what a place.
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16: I heard what you said through the grapevine. Funny thing about your problems, they ain't mine. Staying up through the late night. 20 seconds to game time. Getting religious with it. Time crossing these state lines. Working hard through the late nights.

girl Tyler teaming up with Future. She performed at the opening of the World Cup. She sang our anthem and they showed her for 2 seconds. Oh, I was mad. I was mad. They showed her for 2 seconds. And she looked glorious in that South African flag inspired dress. Ah, she looked amazing. And they showed her for 2 seconds. Aye, that's not fair. It is the Pick and Pay Top 40 here on East Coast Radio. The name's Carol Ofori, holding at 4,000 baht. I will be back on your radio tomorrow, broadcasting live from Suncoast. So, that one from Tyler, teaming up with Future. Nice Amapiano mix meets trap music. Coming in at number 11 from last week's number 10. All right, so here's the song. It's a new song. Yeah, it's a relatively new song, if I can put it that way. And it's from a band that's been around since 1990. If you figured it out, it is Take That that I'm talking about. And the famous guy I said left the band was Robbie Williams. Of course, everybody knows this, but some of you may not know this. They got a new track that came out on the 3rd of this month. The lead vocals are coming from Gary Barlow. And the song's called Sweet July. Let me stop talking and hit play.

0: 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It's Carol Ofori standing in for Styles and Bata. 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
9: The Motor Industry Staff Association says the 10.4 billion rand investment by Toyota South Africa Motors in its Durban plant is a positive sign for the country's automotive industry. The new ninth generation Toyota Hilux was officially launched and welcomed by President Cyril Ramaphosa in Isipingo this week. Ramaphosa has described the investment as a move that shows growing investor confidence and could create more jobs in the component manufacturing sector. Spokesperson Phakamile Hlubi Majola says the announcement comes at an important time.
10: So when you put this announcement against the backdrop of this bad news from VW, which obviously unfortunately may affect South Africa locally, it does mean that where there's jobs that are going to be lost on the side of VW, there might be a replacement of jobs in Toyota because of this investment.
9: Renovations of the Durban High Court are at an advanced stage. However, government says it is a very complex project. It's been nearly 6 years since the multi-million rand tender was awarded to refurbish the building. However, construction mafias put its progress to a halt. Construction mafias are a group of gun-wielding men demanding a percentage of the money awarded to contractors. Public Works and Infrastructure Minister Dean McPherson.
11: We are on track to complete that, and when we do so, I think we will see again that is a great story that Public Works can show.
9: The minister says it's also high time government creates easy processes which will allow a quicker pace for projects.
11: I think that what we also learn from these projects is that we've got to make our systems simpler and easier to complete public infrastructure projects. I think that we have a habit of overcomplicating some of these things.
9: And Laos authorities say they are not able to determine the blame or the cause of the deaths of six tourists previously linked to a methanol-tainted alcohol in 2024 due to their families refusing to allow autopsies. The tourists died whilst on a night out on the town in Vang Vinh. Authorities have been investigating to establish whether the deaths were caused by the actions of any individual or by any particular causes. It's mostly clear skies expected across KZN tomorrow. Durban, Margate, Ladysmith, a high of 24 degrees. Pietermaritzburg, Ulundi, 26. Moy River, the Berg, 21. Kokstad, 22. Newcastle, Richards Bay, a high of 25. Morning swells are reaching 2 metres at the Durban beach with sunrise at 6:42. For Newswatch, I'm Pilam Tembu.

0: Well, welcome to the final hour. We have been counting down since 10 a.m. this morning, and now we're in the hot one, the top 10. That's right. If you're just joining us, it is the Pick and Pay Top 40. The name's Carol Ofori, keeping the seat warm for Styles and Bata, who's back on the radio tomorrow, and of course, back on the chart next Saturday. So if you just walked into the room, if you just joined the party, you've missed all the way from number 40, all the way down to number 11. But let's do this. I'll do a quick recap of the last hour. We'll go from number 20 all the way down to number 11, and then we'll start unpacking the top 10. And I can tell you, it's a brand new number one. Maybe not so new. Maybe it was number one before, got bumped up, and then back again. How's that for anticipation? Yeah? All right, let's do this. Let's recap what you missed from the previous hour. Gracie Abrams came in at number 20. We had Bebe Rexha from last week's number 27 to this week's number 19. It's my girl, Tyler. Is It Love? Sitting at number 18 from last week's number 20. Up two places. He's a speed demon, Justin Bieber, sitting at number 17. This one's called Turnstile. It's coming from Dermot Kennedy. It's sitting this week at number 16. Danceteria from Madonna. It's a new entry at number 15. The Queen. Oh, we love Calvin Harris teaming up with Jazzy. This one's called Satisfy. Sitting at number 14. Watch It Burn, says Katy Perry. She's sitting nicely at number 13. Olivia Dean says Drop Dead, number 12. Future with my girl Tyler, Game Time. Lots of games today for sure. If you don't
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0: Madonna teaming up here with Sabrina Carpenter. Bring Your Love. Something I want to talk about. Three entries from Madonna on the chart this week. Madonna. Bring Your Love coming in at number 9. At number 10 was Olivia Dean with Baby Steps. It is KZN's number 1. This is the Pick and Pay Top 40. And my name's Carol Ofori, standing in for Styles Mbatha. Coming up, we're going to 8, 7, 6, and all the way down to number 1.
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0: Lola Young, last week's number 4, this week's number 6. It's called From Down Here. Before that, Gracie Abrams hit the wall at number 7, and Taylor Swift, I Knew It, I Knew It, number 8. It's the Pick and Pay Top 40 on East Coast Radio. The name's Carol Ofori, holding fort for Stars and Butter here at Suncoast. And of course, the Playtour Globe is where you'll be doing your pack collection for tomorrow's anticipated race. I'm talking about the Amashova. The annual race takes place every year here in our beautiful city. And of course, if you are riding tomorrow, make sure you get to the Playtour Globe to get your packs before 5 p.m. when it will close. Of course, the race happens tomorrow. For those of you planning to navigate the streets of Durban, make sure you head on to shova.co.za for all the road closures. I believe some of the road closures are happening from as early as 2 a.m. in the morning and others from 5:30. So it's worth your while if you are planning to do some long distance driving within the province. Specifically on the route from PMB coming into Durban, for you to have a look at the route to see how it may affect your commute in the morning, okay? And for those of you who are coming into our beautiful province for the first time, welcome. And if you've come here many a time, you know this is the warmest place to be. So welcome, welcome. Hope you're excited for whatever reason, whether it is because in a couple of hours' time you're going to watch the Giants that are the Springboks take on Wales that kick off at 17:40. I will be in the arena and looking forward to it, coming with my whole family. And I know quite a few people from East Coast Radio House will be enjoying the game as well. And then, of course, tomorrow, Amashova. For those of you who like football, football's on tonight. It's a lack of weekend. There's just so much to do. If you're not heading out to the beach like Jace Boo and the Kwele Beach Watch Report, there's just so much to do. Talking about so much, well, we've got so much to talk about because we're going to number 5, 4, 3, 2, and guess what? Number 1.
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0: this week's number two. It's Alex Warren, Fever Dream on KZN's number one hit music station. Before that, Ariana Grande at number three. It is, of course, the Pick and Pay Top 40 here on East Coast Radio. We've been counting down the hot ones. We are close to unveiling this week's number one. But before we do, two things are going to happen. Number one, we're going to cross to T-Club, who's all the way out in Dundee for the Dundee July. She's going to give us an update of what she's doing there, what's happening. She is broadcasting there for Shayna Ray between 2 and 6 p.m. But I need a snippet. I need a synopsis of what's happening. So we're going to chat to her next.
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9: This weekend, come and see the Atlassian Williams F1 team car up close.
10: Hey, it's Alex Albon from the Atlassian Williams F1 team. 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
8: Don't miss this chance to see the Atlassian Williams F1 team car. 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
8: 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This

0: One song in Mzansi. We need to go and find out where Tiklaba is. I believe you're out in Dundee for the Dundee July, Tiklaba. What's happening out there?
1: Good afternoon, Carol. We are definitely coming to you live from the Dundee July. The atmosphere, I must tell you, is electric. There's live music filling the air. People have already come through. They are dressed to the nines, dressed for the occasion in their finest outfits. And there is a wonderful mix of families, racing enthusiasts and visitors all coming through to soak up the excitement. The horses are saddled. We've seen them. They are here. They've arrived and we are ready for the events to begin. And one of the best parts is that entrance is completely free, making it an event that is accessible to the entire community. So if you live in Dundee, around Dundee, whether it's Newcastle, whether it's Ladysmith, you can make your way. It is free of charge. Throughout the afternoon, I will be here with the team and I will be keeping you updated with what is happening as I am in for Shane Ray and Carol Lepore. I hope you are dying of FOMO, my doll, because we are having such a great time.
0: I know it's one on the bucket list that everybody talks about. What I'm curious to know is, will we be getting some images of the outfit that you are rocking for the Dundee?
1: Oh, Sana, I'm dressed in uniform. I am representing East Coast Radio to the core. I'm wearing a crisp white shirt that is branded, and brown is the best I could do to be under the theme of elegantly African. Yes, that's it from me, Carol. Please don't put me under pressure, okay?
0: No pressure. We'll hear from you between 2 and 6 then, holding it down from the Dundee July. Thank you so much.
1: Thank you, my babe. I can't wait to find out the biggest song in South Africa and around the world. I'm the number one at the Pick and Pay East Coast Radio Top 40.
0: Well, there you hear it. The energy. Tiklaba, thank you so much for chatting to us. She is live out in Dundee for the Dundee July, and she'll be broadcasting in for Shane Array between 2 and 6. And you can hear the energy is wild. It's fire, right? It's just so exciting, and it's one for the books, and entry is absolutely free. I think that's super epic. What else is epic? Let's count from 10 to number 2. Baby steps, I'll be more. Olivia Dean gave us Baby Steps at number 10 from last week's number 8. Oh, Madonna teaming up with Sabrina, Bring Your Love at number 9. I got something I want to talk about. But I knew you. She knew it. Taylor Swift at number 8 from last week's number 16, a big climb. I knew you. Gracie Abrams hit the wall. She did, but at number 7. Lola Young is from down here. That's what she says. At number 6. Not quite. I like you, but my body isn't red. Oh, it's Samba. My Body Isn't Clean at number 5. Bruno Mars with that mariachi sound. I love it. Risk It All at number 4 from last week's number 1. I love Ariana Grande. Say what you want about her. I love her. Hate That I Made You Love Me. Sitting at number 3. It was a turn-up song on my show on East Coast Radio. Alex Warren with Fever Dream at number 2. Just missing number 1. Africa. Biggest.
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0: Yes, sir. Yes, ma'am. The East Coast Radio Top 40. We are now sitting, about to unveil number 1. I'm not surprised that the number 1 song is affiliated with the World Cup. Yes, because everybody's watching. We will find out whether Argentina will make history again and be one of the very few countries that has won back-to-back World Cups. Right, they're the current defending champions. Will they pick up the trophy again tomorrow? Who knows? What we do know is that Argentina takes on Spain tomorrow, and everybody's talking about this number 19. Now, if you are following the game and the big players here, you've got Yamin Lamal as well as Messi, right? Very cute story. Baby Yamin being washed by Messi. Yamin grows up very, very, very poor. Messi plays with the jersey 19 at the point of washing little Yamin. And then now Yamin is playing at 19 and he's 19. And then, it's a lot. So I'm not surprised that the number one song is a reflection of the FIFA World Cup. It's been the biggest talking point from a sporting perspective. But of course, let me get to number one, shall we? This week's number one, I think as many would say in South Africa, oh,

0: of my faves, Burna Boy, Die Die. It's your number one this week on the Pick and Pay Top 40. The name's Carol Ofori. We're standing in for Styles of Mata, who's back tomorrow between 10 and 2 p.m. Yeah, it's going to be a good one, eh? I can tell you that halftime show, which is going to be about 25 minutes long, is curated by frontman of Coldplay. Yes, Chris Martin's directing everything. And he's got a lot of artists to direct. I can tell you as well that Jennifer Hudson is expected to perform the American national anthem at the beginning. She's singing the national anthem for America. And then I also know that apparently Tom Cruise is going to make an appearance. Robbie Williams is going to make an appearance. Honey, we are just going to go to work with bags under our eyes on Monday morning, okay? You're going to stay up tonight to watch the game. You're going to stay up tomorrow to watch the game. You got rugby. You've got Amashova. Guys, have a lovely one, okay? It's been great fun. For me, Carol Ofori, I'll see you on Monday.
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11: 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My name is Tikaba, and I'm coming to you live from the Dundee July. I will be keeping you informed as everything unfolds, but for now, I have 30 minutes of non-stop music. It's looking a little bit like John Legend, Freshly Ground, Zayo, Taylor Swift, but first, it's Dave featuring Thames with Rain Dance. Welcome to the show. My name is T, yeah?

let's get the party started. See you at the bar, you was hardly talking. That's when I knew that your heart was scarring. Friends to lovers need a part to star in. Like, wait, babe, let me

0: It's Silk Sonic and Bruno Mars. Leave the Door Open on East Coast Radio, KZN's number one hit music station. I hope you're having a great afternoon. My name is Tikaba and I am in for Shayna Ray. We are here at the Dundee July having such a good time. You know, it's one thing to plan to be cold. It's another thing to come to an event. You are wearing a long sleeve underneath a corporate long sleeve shirt that is buttoned to the top and a jacket on top of that, because the technical team here at East Coast Radio, Nadim Gora, as well as the sales team, Temba and Du, told me I'd be super cold. Now I'm super hot and I'm trying to survive. But what I do want to say is that if you are around Dundee, Ladysmith, Newcastle, you're close enough. Make your way down. Entrance is free. Come and have a good time. There are DJs on stage. It is such a vibe. The only thing that is missing is you. And I must tell you, I will be updating you with everything that is happening here. I know we will get a chance to speak to the MEC of Sports, Arts and Culture, Mr. Mdomuhle Kaula, speaking about things that are happening in the department, things that we can look forward to, talent collaborations, and all the things that you can think of. It's East Coast Radio, KZN's number one hit music station. 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
9: The Speaker of the KwaZulu-Natal Legislature, Honorable Nontembeko Boyce, will table the KZN Legislature Budget Speech for 2026-2027's financial year in the Legislature's main chamber in Pietermaritzburg. In her budget speech, the Speaker will outline the key programs of the Legislature for the 2026-2027 financial year, as mandated by the Constitution of the Republic. The Legislature continues to implement innovative ways of enhancing its core functions of lawmaking, exercising robust oversight over provincial departments and facilitating public involvement in its process. 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

0: It's Maroon 5. The name of the song is Memories on East Coast Radio, KZN's number one hit music station. My name is T, coming to you live from the Dundee July. And I just wanted to tell you a few cool things about events like this. They boost the local economy. For example, hotels around the area, guest houses, restaurants, fuel stations, street vendors, and local shops all benefit from the influx of people. I must tell you that we also struggle to find a place to stay because of how fully booked it is. Usually that's a bad thing, but in this case, it's a really, really good thing for the community and the economy. They also create temporary jobs for event staff, security personnel, caterers, decorators, entertainers, people like us, and local service providers. And then, because some people don't like just to travel and go to places where nothing is going on, things like this and events like this promote tourism, okay? Many visitors travel from other parts of KwaZulu-Natal, from different parts of South Africa, putting Dundee on the map, which I love so, so much. It also supports small businesses by giving local entrepreneurs a chance to sell food, clothing, crafts, and other products as well. And it also celebrates local culture, bringing together horse racing, fashion, music, and entertainment in one event. It builds community spirit as well, which is very, very important, giving families and friends an opportunity to gather and enjoy shared experiences. Okay, now this is so much fun, and what I love is that it's free of charge, so you can come through wherever you are from. You can still drive here, but especially people around the area, if you are from around Dundee, Ladysmith is close by, as well as Newcastle. Do make your way down. We cannot wait to see you. We cannot wait to experience such an awesome event together with you. 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In the next hour, we are going to speak to one of the coordinators for this event, and we'll also get a chance to speak to the MEC of Sports, Arts and Culture, Umtomuhle Khawula.
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0: It's Kyle Deutsch and Shekana. The name of the song is Back to the Beach. I feel like this is the proper Durban anthem for the holidays. When you come back to Durban and you hit the shores, the first song you want to play when you are driving into the beautiful, beautiful Durban is definitely Back to the Beach by Shekana and Kyle Deutsch. Can you believe it? The song is now over 10 years old because it was released back in 2015. I was doing my matric year. Time flies when you are having fun. So I'm out here at the Dundee July, and I just got a cool fact from a guy by the name of Slovo. He said his name is Slovo. He's from here in Dundee, and he's one of the people who were here at the first ever Dundee July. And he tells me that at the first Dundee July, the only radio station to be broadcasting here was actually East Coast Radio. And the jock, pun intended, that was here is Dave Gazzelli. Oh, that was so cool. That was such a dad joke. The joke that was here. But anyway, I just wanted to share that cool fact with you. In a couple of minutes' time, we will be able to catch up with the MEC of Sports, Arts and Culture, Ubaba Mdomuhle Kaula, and also just keeping you updated with what's happening here. The Premier was just on the stage, Ubaba Thamsanqa Ntuli, just, you know, giving an address to the people of KwaZulu-Natal, speaking on economic growth that this event brings to the community and just the job opportunities that it brings, as well as the growth that it has seen over the past few years. All right, let's get back to the music. On the way next, it's James Blunt, some DJ Khaled, as well as the Goo Goo Dolls with Iris, right here on East Coast Radio.
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0: It's Shekinah. The name of the song is different on East Coast Radio. KZN's number one hit music station. You still hanging out with me. My name is T. In for the gorgeous Shayna Ray, and I'm coming to you live from the Dundee July. I'm keeping you posted on everything that's happening here. You can also follow us on our socials on East Coast Radio on Instagram as well as Facebook to see what we are getting up to. And yes, I am wearing my corporate shirt and representing East Coast Radio the best way that I can. 40 minutes of non-stop music on the way next. 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

0: It's Lamar. The name of the song is If There's Any Justice in the World. My name is Teek Aba, coming to you live from the Dundee July, where the atmosphere has been incredible throughout the day. Joining us now is the mayor of the Umzinyathi District Municipality, Councillor Themsile Mkhonu. Mayor, thank you so much for your time and thank you for joining us.
1: Thank you very much for inviting me to this show. I'm very glad to be with you today.
0: Thank you very much, Mayor. Shortly, Jay, what does the Dundee July mean for the people of Umzinyathi?
1: It means a lot for the people of Umzinyathi, because the people of Umzinyathi will benefit from the Dundee July. The BNB will benefit, the economy will grow, and everything will be lit, yes. As I've been.
0: I love that. Everything will be lit.
1: Yes. It's so. Dundee July is a very, very big event in our district.
0: Yes.
1: I wish everybody was here so that you can experience the Dundee July.
0: Absolutely. And also, you look absolutely stunning. You look so beautiful.
1: Thank you so much.
0: Why is it important for the municipality to support events like the Dundee July?
1: You know, as Umzinyathi, we love people.
0: Yeah.
1: We are here for people. We are here to serve the people of Umzinyathi. So Dundee July is very, very important for the people of Umzinyathi, because they benefit from the BNBs, from the taxi industry, from the tax shops, even Oshisanyam, they will benefit. It means a lot for the people of Umzinyathi.
0: We've seen a lot of visitors coming through to the Dundee July throughout the week, because people prepare throughout the week. What does this mean for businesses and the locals in Umzinyathi?
1: It means, as I have said before, it means a lot to them, because they will get some money,
0: yes.
1: The economy will grow, everyone will get some money,
0: yeah.
1: So as to help their families with the jobs. Many jobs are created today. Even the stalls for the showcases.
0: Yeah.
1: Yes, for the vendors.
0: What message would you like to give to the people who are visiting Dundee, maybe for the first time?
1: Oh, those who are here for the first time, I think they've seen what Umzinyathi is all about to them. Umzinyathi is very great. Umzinyathi is very entertaining.
0: Yes.
1: Come and join us. Even next year, I wish I would be with you, all of you that
0: yes.
1: We have not been able to come. Please come. Next year is yours.
0: Lastly, seeing such an event, what are your hopes for the Dundee July in the future?
1: I think Dundee July, and I wish Dundee July will grow and grow and grow and grow.
0: And grow.
1: And this year is the 21st year.
0: So you got the key.
1: Yes, they got the key. So after the key, everybody must experience the Umzinyathi District.
0: Mayor,
1: Dundee July.
0: Thank you so much for your time.
1: Thank you so much.
0: The Dundee July will definitely grow and
1: grow and grow
0: and grow. And grow. Thank you very much. It's East Coast Radio, KZN's number one hit music station.
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0: mad cause I'm so fresh, fresher than you. 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Oh.
1: It's East Coast Radio, KZN's number one hit music station. We're coming to you live from the very exciting Dandy July, where the excitement continues on both off and on the track. Horse riding has been a part of the rural cultural fabric of rural communities across KwaZulu-Natal. And today we're joined by the General Secretary of the KZN Rural Horse Riding Association, Bong Musa Keswa. Thank you so much for joining us.
2: Thank you very much. I'm greeting you.
1: For listeners who are not familiar with the KZN Rural Horse Riding Association, tell us about your work and what exactly the organization does.
2: My name is Bong Musa Keswa. I'm a General Secretary of the Rural Horse Riding Association. Remember, when we started this thing years ago, we were called bush racing. It was called bush racing because it was not recognized as a professional race. Right now, we are in a right track. We already registered this company, this equine. We are no more longer a bush race now. We are obviously a great ethics in KZN.
1: So rural horse riding has deep cultural history, and it's been going on for so many years. Why is it important to preserve such?
2: It's very important. If you look in rural areas, whereby when we grew up, the horses, there was they were organizing the races, and a horse was winning a chicken.
1: Oh wow!
2: One chicken, the horse will run for one chicken.
1: Oh wow!
2: After so many years, we ended up winning goats in the
1: elevation.
2: Yes. Horses were donating, the owners, when is it? It's a race day. They were donating five rand. Then the winner takes 50 rand.
1: Wow.
2: Look at where we are today. When we started this thing, we were funded by Department of Sports and Arts and Culture. That was led by Mr. Rajpanchi in 2005.
1: Mm-hmm.
2: They gave us 20,000 rand. The main race winner won 5,000 rand in 2005.
1: Mm.
2: Today, a main race winner is going to win 400,000 rand.
1: That's incredible.
2: That's incredible. So this institution is growing. It's growing very, very fast. And it's a big investment for our economy in KZN.
1: Yeah.
2: It's a big investment for the people that are living in rural areas whereby there's no job opportunities. Right now, if you look, when a jockey is around 15 years old, the rule says if a horse wins, a jockey must take 10% of that money. That must go straight to the jockey.
1: Mm.
2: Beside the money that is going to be given by the owner, thanking the jockey.
1: Yeah.
2: But a compulsory says if a horse wins 400,000 today, 10% must go to a jockey. The jockey maybe will go around with 50,000 rand.
1: Mm.
2: So look at those young kids that are 15 years old, still at school, taking pocket of 40,000 rand, 50,000 rand. And still enjoying the sport. So we're growing the people of KwaZulu-Natal, especially in the rural areas.
1: All right. Well, Musa, thank you so much for your time.
2: Thank you very much.
1: Thank you very, very much. It's East Coast Radio, KZN's number one hit music station.
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2: When was the last time that you physically knocked on your neighbor's door and why?
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0: never triumph, cause truth always prevails. So everybody that's trying to manipulate and get what's not theirs, they gon' fail. That's dead.
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0: It's Garth Taylor. The name of the song is Why on East Coast Radio, KZN's number one hit music station. Still coming to you live from the Dundee July. We have just wrapped up the final race and horse number six took it. It was incredible. It was an intense final race, but it was so, so cool. Now, you know when it gets dark, people want to start doing darkness things. The music is coming on. The flashing lights are on. It's about to be a party here at the Dundee July. And I'm about to take back my words. So I did speak about our technical team, and I spoke about Nadim Gora saying he lied about the weather. Oh, it is getting cold. I'm sorry, Nadim. I'm sorry, but we are having such a good time. Honestly, next year, if you have nothing to do this time, around this time in the year, in July, please make your way to the Dundee July. It is such an awesome event and it is free entrance. It's so, so cool. Alrighty, let's have a look-see here. On the way next, we have Janet Jackson. We have a little bit of Justin Bieber and Britney Spears. A triple play curated just for you.
1: Let's go. 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

It's Britney Spears. The name of the song is Sometimes on East Coast Radio, KZN's number one hit music station. My name is Tikava, and I was in for Shayna Ray at the Dundee July 2026. We'd like to thank the Department of Sports, Arts and Culture for having us here. We spoke to UMEC, Ukaula. We spoke to a lot of people who make sure that this event is excellent and goes the way that it should go. From me, I'm out of here. I will be back on Monday between 9 and 12 midnight. Sam Ele is on standby to hang out with you from now until 10 p.m. And then tomorrow, he does that show that I really love. It's called Play Local, one of my faves. You have yourself a fantastic evening. From me, good night. KZN's number one hit.

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14: 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I'm sorry, but that's the news. Welcome to the show. 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My name is Sam Gale. Let's kick off things off with 40 minutes of non-stop music. Got Dave and Thames with Rain Dance coming up. Also got Envigo with Don't Let Go. Taylor Swift, David Cook, Matthew Moore, as you send through those voice notes. 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

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That's when I knew that your heart was scarring. Friends to lovers need a part to star in. Like, wait, babe, let me

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1: And on a weekend like usual, way off in the deep end like usual. 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

0: It's East Coast Radio, KZN's number one hit music station. Jesse McCartney with Beautiful Soul, wrapping up 40 minutes of non-stop music. And before that, Play the Future with Life is Good. And Jennifer Page with The Crush. Also, there was a bit of Taylor Swift in Vogue. Also, kick things off this hour with Dave and Tim's with The Rain Dance. Quite a big song lately. I've been looking at the streams. They are growing literally week on week. And we have them on high rotation right here on East Coast Radio. Anyway, welcome to the show. It's about you. I'd love to know where you're listening from on 0617929495. As you drop that location, let me bring you up to speed. So still to come on the show, we're going to be playing Scramble Alphabet in the next hour. That's my favorite hour. Otherwise, also, we're going to be looking at what do people actually buy themselves just a week before payday? You know, when they're broke, what do they buy themselves? So tune in on East Coast Radio, KZN's number one hit music station. We've got to explore all of that and more on the show. It's 4 hours hanging out with Sam Tele. For now, where you at? Drop your location, that number, for your voice notes. Hey, what's up? What's good?
1: Hi, Sam. Good-looking Sam. The Sharon, old lady from the South Coast, listening to your show. Have a wonderful evening. Lots of love.
0: Oh, thank you so much. You are sweet.
2: Hi, Sharon. So nice to hear your voice again. This is Lois and Craig listening from Sandton, Johannesburg.
0: Oh, man, that is quite cute. But hey, I'm also Sam Tele. I'm here too, not just Sharon. Let me not leave you behind. The number is 0617929495. 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

0: 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Happy Saturday to you. Hanging out with Sam Daly. Ahead of that, play the music from John Legend with All She Wanna Do. So right about now, taking off with your voice notes on 0617929495, just ahead of 40 minutes of non-stop music. But let's get into it. Drop your location, where you're listening from. Hey, what's up? What's good?
1: How's it, Simi?
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0: Shoke Umlaas, you stand up right there.
2: Hi, Sam. It's Voshi from Peter Maritzburg. I'm busy just chilling out, relaxing, lying in bed, listening to your lucky tunes that you're playing for us this evening. Thank you very much.
0: I want a shout out to you for your voice note. And you just made me think of Peter Maritzburg weather. When it's cold, it's really cold. And when it's hot, it's really hot. It's never like humid like KZN. And if it's humid, it's extra humid. It's extreme. Like, I can't describe it. But anyway, you just gave me a lot of memories from Peter Maritzburg. Anyway, lots of love. I'm not coming there soon because I know it's quite cold. Hey, what's good?
3: Me, ma'am. I want to be the first one to check in. Floyd from London.
0: You were the first to have your lunch in high school, I'm sure. Sorry, primary. Hey, what's up?
4: 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Danko. Looking forward to a great show, man.

0: Looking forward to a great show, Makaye. This is Sihle Zuma here in Umlazi.
1: I actually have a friend who sounds like him. His name is Uspokuhle. He's currently out in Itandi. I should send him this voice note. Otherwise, just before 40 minutes of non-stop music, gotta have Easy Freak with Rain Down. Happy Saturday to you. 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
4: 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Crystal here from Glenwood. I absolutely know my neighbors. I love my neighbors. Not only do I know my neighbors, but I also know the people that live in the street. And once every 3 months, we get together just to catch up and see how everybody else is doing.
5: Hi, it's Danny. Quintus here from Pinetown, recently moved. We just moved into a complex now. I can honestly say I've met my neighbors, but my kids know everybody. They know the neighbors, they know their children, they even know what they've got in the fridge. So yeah, we've left it to the kids to help us get to know our neighbors.
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0: 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How are you doing? Welcome to the show. It is going to be
1: East Coast Radio. This is Silte Sevilla from Richards Bay, Baba. From Richards Bay. Hi, hi. I'm in. Yeah. Bye.
0: People from MPA. So right about now, we're getting into 40 minutes of non-stop music. And coming up, I've got Lola Young with Messi. Also got Usher with Ledisha Keys with My Boo. What a beautiful classic that is going to be keeping you entertained right about next. Otherwise, also I've got music from Olivia Rodrigo. We've got music from Drake. We've got Shakira and Burna Boy with Die Die, the official song for the World Cup. Otherwise, we're also going to be looking at the Springboks versus Wales game today, the score update. Let's get into it.
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0: Oh, wow. It's Jessie J with Living My Best Life on East Coast Radio, KZN's number one hit music station. She's a British singer and songwriter with a powerful song range, as you've heard that song. Wow, I felt like I should complete it as we were nearing towards the end of the song. But guess what? It wasn't the note that was required. Otherwise, before that, also played you Celine Dion with I Drove All Night, Ma Josie with the Hold Tight, Aaliyah, Shakira and Burna Boy with the official World Cup song with Die Die right there. Welcome to the show, in case you just joined us. It is always amazing to hang out with you and just get to know what you're getting up to on a weekend, on a Saturday, when people are celebrating different things, from birthdays to friendiversaries to anniversaries. So a mega shout out to you on this day. So still to come on East Coast Radio, we are looking at Scramble Alphabet this hour. It's one of my favorite things. So what's going to happen is that every time I give you a letter, you give me back a word. So, for example, if I give you the letter S, you can give me Sam, you can give me Saturday, you can give me Sun. Depends which word comes at your mind at that time. So, I'm going to have a 30 seconds timer that's going to make sure that we finish on time. And then for bragging rights, let us play Scramble. So, just to make things a bit easier for you, what I'm going to do, today's word is going to be Madiba, just in light of the atmosphere. So, from the word, sorry, the name Madiba, I'm going to be taking alphabets out of that, and you are going to be giving me words. So, for example, if I take out D, you can give me dark, you can give me damn, you can give me literally any word that comes to your mind. So the word is Madiba. We've got a 30 seconds timer for bragging rights. Let us play Scramble Alphabet. All you got to do, send me your name and where you're from, and I'll call you back and we shall play together. I'm going to play you Lloyd Tele, Higher, as you get up to that.
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Kendrick Lamar on East Coast Radio, KZN's The Morning Hit Music Station, with Caesar, with Luther, otherwise before that, Jonas Brothers with Sucker, and played you Joshua Cuttison and Jenny with Lloyd Tele, also on East Coast Radio, KZN's number one hit music station. Otherwise, welcome to the show. So we are getting into what we call Scramble Alphabet, and today I am cruising all the way to Richards Bay, and I'm going to be playing with Usihle.

0: BS. Bia, welcome to the show.
1: Thank you.
0: One of my clan names from my Sbeni side, which is my mom's side, is actually Usbia. So I'm playing with a relative of mine. If there's such a thing that's called extended relative, this is what we're doing today. So anyway, we're playing Scrabble Alphabet. Every time I give you a letter, you give me back a word. So because today, in the spirit of Mandela Day, Sizoshayini, 67 minutes here too, together. And every time I give you a letter, you give me back a word. I think it's that simple. I've got a 30 seconds timer on standby that is going to assist you and I to finish on time. Are you cool with that?
1: Yes.
0: Cool. So all the way in Richards Bay, Sihlesibiya, let me get your timer on standby.
2: Uncle Samkele, I'm still learning my ABCs.
0: Sihle, your first letter is M.
1: M.
0: Yes.
1: Music.
0: Your second letter is A.
1: Africa.
0: Nice. Your third letter is D.
1: Driving.
0: Your fourth letter is B.
1: Beautiful.
0: The letter I.
1: I.
0: Yes.
1: Interest.
0: We were left with I and A, but you were such a great sport, man. What a marvelous game. And also, I love how creative you were with your words. Do you have any shout outs?
1: I'd like to say, shout out to my family at Richards Bay, at Nhlabane Reserve. My pretty woman, Smangele Mpanza, and my brothers, and the whole people who will know me. And my guys in my club, Kulagan Fishing Club, at Richards Bay. So I just want to say,
0: awesome. That is awesome. Thank you so much for playing with us and all your shout outs, and specifically to your women. I hope you guys have more babies, especially in 2026.
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0: It's music from Justin Timberlake with My Love, wrapping up 40 minutes of non-stop music this beautiful Saturday on East Coast Radio, KZN's number one hit music station. How do you do? I played you the likes of Hosea with Too Sweet, Maxwell with Pretty Wings, also K-Lo with Nothing Better. Look today, what a historic win. It was between Springboks and Wales. And guess what? Springboks, I think we're now regarded as the gods of rugby because today's score was none other than amazing. So in the first half between Springboks and Wales, it was 19-0. And then they came back second half with another thrashing. They were like, okay, we're giving you all the same energy. And it was 43-0. And Springbok emerged victorious as usual. So let's celebrate. 40 minutes of non-stop music comes again exactly at 9 on East Coast Radio. So make sure you stay tuned. Otherwise, what do people buy themselves a week before payday? I've got to respond to these questions with 5 items. Let's go.
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It's Brian McKnight on East Coast Radio, KZN's number one hit music station. Hey, did you know that later on in 2026, he's going to be in the country South Africa? So make sure you're on the lookout for his social medias to find out more about that. Otherwise, Raven Lene would Love Me Not. Eminem, also Summer, came through right here on East Coast Radio, KZN's number one hit music station. How are you doing? It is a Saturday, 18th July, 2026. Trusting that your day went well and it's still sail smoothing with East Coast Radio. So still to come on the show, I've got 40 minutes of non-stop music. That's coming up in about 2 minutes. But for now, have you wondered, what do people buy themselves a week before payday? So I curated this after a light research. So the first one is loose cigarettes instead of a pack. I know a couple of people who do this. I know a couple of culprits. And number two, cheap data because Wi-Fi is almost exhausted. I hope my landlord is listening to that one. And then thirdly, you can get away with 50 Rand cool drinks. South Africans know what I'm talking about, wherever you need cool drinks. And then at number four, individual coffee for work because your operations manager no longer cares. They're just waiting for the payday. And then at number five, which is the last one, garage, going to the garage to get your spare tissue because your home stash has

0: 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Could you complete this list on 0617929495? What do people buy themselves a week before payday?
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0: Definitely life-changing moments for 67 minutes right there. Let's get into 40 minutes of non-stop music. Coming up on East Coast Radio, I've got BTS with Swim, Alicia Keys, Ave I Ain't Got You, also got Adele with Easy On Me, Charles Eddie, DJ Fresh, all making its way next. Happy Saturday, hanging out with Sam Gale till 10.

boring minutes to main character moments. 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I worry about nothing.

0: Beautiful Mistakes. It's Maroon 5 with Beautiful Mistakes, wrapping up 40 minutes of non-stop music. Happy Saturday to you. How are you doing? So I also played you music from Toya Delacy with Love Is In The Air to Nelly Furtado with I'm Like A Bird, DJ Fresh with his latest single with Mama, Charles Eddy. Also, Adele came through right there on 40 minutes of non-stop music. Just joined us. Well, welcome to the show. It's always amazing to have you. Now, speaking of amazing things, Monday, 10 past 7 in the morning, it's Darren Moore's Quick Quiz. It's going to be worth a whopping 2,000 rand. Just a few days before payday, anyone needs this cash money dollar injection, as Stacey Norman would say. But now, listen up. If you want to play and you can get 5 out of 5 questions, just under 30 seconds, WhatsApp East Coast Radio Quiz to 061-792-9495. And who knows, we might be playing with you Monday morning, 10 past 7, with that prize worth of 2,000 rand in cash. Otherwise, she's coming to South Africa. Her name is Brandy, right here. Her name...
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0: It's Only in the Dark by Mel Smith. How relevant is this song to this time of the night, hey? It's East Coast Radio, KZN's number one hit music station. And I heard of that. She's coming to South Africa. Unfortunately, she's not coming to KZN Durban. And a lot of people are losing their minds, and rightfully so. It's Brandy with Right Here. My name is Sam Tele. What an amazing show it's been. I'm going to be back tomorrow on Play Local. I got Gemma Fassi, who's nominated for Summers. We're going to be catching up on that, getting her reaction. I've got Yandani on the show. He's going to be live in studio. Cannot wait for that. And so much more coming through tomorrow's show. So make sure you tune in on Play Local, Feel Local between 6 p.m. and 10 p.m. That's happening on Sunday right here on East Coast Radio.
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let's get the party started. See you at the bar, you was hardly talking. That's when I knew that your heart was scarring. Friends to lovers need a part to star in. Like, wait, babe, let me off.

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4: You've got six men who know nothing about rescue going out in one boat and plucking out 176 people from the waters.
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0: 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Further together. Vodacom.
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2: Well, this Mandela Day, we're giving away something bigger than a house. We're giving away a new life.
3: Well, this week we met three possible finalists, and they were the possible patients out of all the thousands that entered. We had 21-year-old Musa Bia, we had Dawn Nell, who's a gran and a wife, and we had Lyndon, who's also having a severe issue with his health.
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4: 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Yeah, really.
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3: Pabalo, I think it's the perfect time now is you can share with us. 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
4: For us, Cajiso Tiso Holdings, we're quite honored that the remaining finalists will just not be left alone. So we will be covering all the costs and of treatment for all the other two finalists.
0: Darren, Sky and Carmen. Weekday mornings from 6 to 9. 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